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3: We feel really kind of privileged and excited to be here. So we're really keen that people just come and have a nosy and see what's happening and get stuck in.
4: 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So she set up a trust trying to work with different groups, but predominantly unemployed young people. There are a lot of young people who just need a helping hand to get them back up on the ladder, as it were. To me, it's been a real success and we're going to carry on with that.
5: So today we've got the art tea party, which in a nutshell is a tea party but with a creative twist. 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
7: Being the Archbishop of Canterbury, he is the Bishop of the Canterbury Diocese in which the Isle of Sheppey falls. We've had a fantastic morning with the Archbishop and it's been a real privilege and pleasure to have him here.
8: 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We collect the dogs and we do our very, very best to reunite the dogs as fast as we can with the owners.
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last years of the 19th century that human affairs were being watched from the timeless worlds of space. No one could have dreamed we were being scrutinized as someone with a microscope studies creatures that swarm, multiply, and drop water. Few men even considered the possibility of life on other planets. And yet, across the gulf of space, minds immeasurably superior to ours regarded this Earth with envious eyes. And slowly and surely,

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1: Brilliant! 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
6: We're here with Mary, the organiser, one of the head organisers here of the Carnival. It takes a lot of sorting out, doesn't it, Mary?
7: Yeah, it does, but we've got a good team. 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
8: Obviously, St John Ambulance have been going for some years.
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0: 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Good morning.
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3: Oh, I'm sorry. I thought we were still going.
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5: Good morning.

a sweet way to get us underway. Good morning. Welcome to a brand new week. It's Monday, May the 11th. We're heading halfway through the month. And evidently, today, the sun will shine all day. And also, evidently, you can eat what you want.

Just taking a quick look at big birthdays for today. Jeremy Paxman, journalist extraordinaire, is 76. Snooker legend John Power at 62. And ex-footballer Andre Iniesta, the Spanish giant, is 42 today. Happy birthday. And if it's your birthday...

with her version of the old Al Green track. Evidently, new research of 2,000 UK home renters has revealed as many as 34% have ended up renting with a housemate who turned out to be a nightmare. I'm not surprised. That does happen, doesn't it?

Awareness Day. Has anyone got an ego around here? Surely it's not any of us. Anyway, it's also Somerset Day. It celebrates Somerset as a place to live, work, play and learn by flying the flag. Are we allowed to fly a flag of Somerset? Surely there's a tractor in there somewhere and some carrots. They need crunching as well. And, of course, the Wurzels will be on there as well, won't they? Absolutely the case. And over in Jamaica, it's Bob Marley here.

odd, strange little factoids around. This day in 1960, the first contraceptive pill was made available to the market. I remember watching that on Call the Midwife. And this day in 1963, the Beatles started a 30-week run at number one on the UK album charts with their debut album. It was the longest-running number one album by a group ever. Give you a clue as to what the album title was.

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Just coming up on 25 towards 7 o'clock this morning. It's a Monday morning. It's looking to be a nice, bright and sunny day. Peter Crane is up with his coffee, which is great. Good news indeed. And enjoying himself on the FM dial, which is good news indeed.

while rummaging through the papers this morning, a bit of a worrying story came to mind. I'm going to have to try and find a bit more in-depth on this. The headline reads, a dog walker has accidentally picked up a World War II bomb on a UK beach after mistaking it for a bottle. Worse than that, it's exploded in his hands. Worrying.

We'll be taking a first look at the roads in around about 4 minutes' time. We've got about 4 minutes, as I said, just to get there. So should we find ourselves a track that's around about 4 minutes long? That seems to work, doesn't it?

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2: Pretty reasonable around the island at the moment. No real issues to report at all. Things running sweetly all the way down through towards the bottom end of Cowster Corner. And if you're heading off the island again, no problems to report anywhere. Sitting Morn's fairly quiet. The 249 down to the bottom of Detling. Well, that's okay. There's about a 5 minute delay to take you on to Maidstone and the M20. The motorway network, though, looking fairly reasonable. At the M25, and I'm talking of motorway networks, it's got one lane closed and queuing traffic due to a broken down car. Literally between 31 for Lakeside and Purfleet through to 1A at Dartford. Congestion is all the way back to the Lakeside turning as well. Now, the A2 London bound at Gravesend is partially blocked and due to an accident. There's lots of queuing going on at Pepper Hill. Congestion is all the way back to Cobham services and past Gravesend, so it is fairly heavy around there at the moment. Just keep an eye on that. Snodland bypass, temporary lights there, some emergency roadworks going on there this morning. That's around Holborough Road, so keep an eye on that. Otherwise, everything else looking fairly reasonable. On the railways, just the one to worry about at the moment, the 718 St Pancras service is 11 minutes late into Sittingbourne this morning, due in at 7:29.
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taken from an album called The Complete Stax and Vault Soul Singles. This is volume 2 between 1968 and 1971. Band called The Dramatics, and what you see is what you get. And it's the choice of young Paddy O'Dores this morning.

Some strange facts that are going on this day. 20 years ago, this day 2006, Tesco's announced that all their free carrier bags would soon be biodegradable. There you go. That's all she wants to do. Wasn't that much longer after that that they decided they were going to charge for carrier bags as well, which is very true. And 29 years ago today, Sting revealed that he made love to his wife for 5 hours at a time, which makes me and Chuckles feel like sore losers. But certainly nowhere near as sore as him, though.

0: Sting, and If I Ever Lose My Faith in You. We're heading up towards news and weather. Well, actually without the news, of course, because it's still not working. That's an intriguing thing. We'll have it very
1: soon. If you ever wondered, where did all those great oldies go? Well, they are all locked away in the Stafford's World Warehouse of Oldies. Three floors of the greatest music ever made.
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0: Well, according to the Met Office, a band of rain will move southwards through the course of the morning, clearing southern coasts this afternoon. Fine and settled day afterwards with plenty of sunshine, but feeling cool in brisk northerly winds, particularly along the eastern coast. Top temperature in Swale today is evidently 13 degrees Celsius. And tonight, clearing overnight skies will allow the temperatures to fall away quickly, with a rural frost developing in places. Winds falling light overnight, and we should have an overnight low of 3 degrees. First high tide of the day today, 7 minutes past 8 this morning. It's 4.7 metres in Sheerness.
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like the idea that people are actually cottoning on to what we do this morning. So Sting before the hour, Sting after the hour. Staying power with Sting. And what was the headline that I gave you? 29 years ago, Sting was bragging that he could make love to his wife for 5 hours at a time. Told you he was a stayer.

Nick Gilder. That's a great one, isn't it? You remember the Dutch currency used to be the guilder many, many years ago, back in the days, 1978. So it's now the euro, of course. But I'm just wondering how many of you can actually remember currencies before everyone went across to the euro? Just wondering. Just something to talk about this morning, really, on a Monday morning, while you're getting ready for work. Mind you, I could leave you just listening to the music, because that's enjoyable as well.

We're taking another look at the road situation. Oh, 3 minutes. I'm getting good with this 3 minutes bit. In fact, this time, 3 minutes, 25 seconds. There you go. Anyway, it's National Smile Month starting today. It's a campaign promoting good oral health. So off you go. Go and buy yourself a brand new toothbrush.

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2: Fair bit of traffic in both directions around Wall End Farm at the bottom of the lower road at the moment. It's taking you all the way back through past Barton Hill Drive roundabout, heading towards Thistle Hill. Not sure what else is causing any problems there, but well, it just generally seems to be the weight of traffic at the moment. Generally, over towards Sittingbourne, things not looking too bad. The usual delays around the Grovehurst roundabout, roundabout interchange, whichever you want to call it these days. Looking fairly reasonable into Sittingbourne. There are no problems to report there, just the usual delays going around Canterbury Road. And of course, because it's getting 20 past 7-ish, we're going to have the delays going up to the M2 there at Junction 5. That's pretty slow at the moment. Now, once you get past the interchange there for Junction 5, if you're heading Maidstone bound, I'm afraid you're really stop-start all the way through from South Green all the way down to the bottom of Detling Hill. It really is pretty heavy round there this morning. Ashford Road, all the main routes into Maidstone starting to build quite heavily. Bluebell Hill, I'm afraid, at the top. A lot of congestion all the way around the interchange there. And if you're coming down the hill, I'm afraid by the Shell service station, queuing traffic all the way down, pretty much till you get to the Running Horse roundabout, queuing all the way through there, I must admit. On the motorway networks, the M25 at the QE2 bridge, there are still long delays and one lane is still closed due to an earlier broken down car between 31 and 29 for Romford. And then there's queues on the A13 back past Grays to the Tilbury Docks turn-off at the moment. In the opposite direction, the A2 are going up towards London from Gravesend. I'm afraid there's long delays there. There are two more lanes closed there because there's been an accident involving a lorry and a van around at Pepper Hill. Congestion's all the way back past Gravesend to the Inn on the Lake turn-off, I'm afraid. Very, very heavy indeed. On the railways, well, things not too bad, apart from the 7:18 St Pancras service, which is 11 minutes late, and the 7:40 Victoria service, currently 3 minutes late. Everything else, though, on time.
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Turns out that Malk P decided to go off to Tantra at the weekend. Sting, 5.5 hours. Wow, that's pretty impressive. Half an hour in Tantra was enough for me, more than enough. Meanwhile, Red Ed is off down in sunny Bournemouth at the moment doing God's work. Had a little chat with a brand new friend yesterday. That friend being a certain Billy Bragg, which is great. Lovely chap. Yes, he is. You're absolutely right, Ed. He says there really is power in the union.

That should keep Redhead happy for the moment. Now, you know we do like to play something a little bit different from everybody else, which is great. And we're more than happy that you always keep coming up with requests and dedications. So a little bit later on, after Christine had asked for a certain track last week, yes, we've managed to find it. That's simple enough. But also, Pete at Halfway's come up with something from a 1972 album from Status Quo. The album was Pile Driver, which was one of their greatest of all time. And a particular track from that album was called Big Fat Mama. I know you've got the Papa version here, but it's a great tune, and it really is Status Quo.

It does make a change to play something from Quo that wasn't one of their standard singles. But a great tune from the album Pile Driver is Big Fat Mama from 1972. 7:33 is up soon.

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3: Three more songs, one more year, and another host of memories. Today we go back to the chart of the 11th of May 1983. Two on the way up, one non-mover at three.
4: I've never

It was on its way up to a high of number two with Heaven 17. This week at eight, at number three, up from last week's number eight, a climb of five places. At number two, it's just up one for the Human League.

So at two, the Human League, and on its way down next week to next week's number three. However, this week at number one, it's been there for 2 weeks. It's destined to spend a total of 4 weeks at the number one spot. It is indeed the legendary Tony Hadley and Spandau Ballet. One of the biggest songs of the year in 1983.

0: 7:33 returns tomorrow morning. Currently 7:48, which means we're slightly late with travel. We'll amend that, shall we?
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0: Around the island, the lower road still fairly heavy at the moment, literally between Barton Hill Drive and Scockles Road for some reason. Can't see what exactly it is, but it is very slow indeed heading off the island through into the mainland, and again a little bit of a delay from Keycole Hill heading up towards Newington, and that is Raynham bound. Queuing traffic around Raynham itself, and then the Gillingham Top Road as you're heading down Chatham Hill. That's particularly congested at the moment, and heading into Chatham Central. Going over towards the other side of the Medway Towns, things usual delays for the time of day. Although, if you do happen to be heading down from the M2 in towards Strood, queuing traffic literally along the Cuxton Road. There we go. May 249, that's not too bad at the moment, until you get towards the interchange there for Junction 5 with a little bit of a delay trying to get through. However, the 249 then continues to be slow from Stouth Street all the way down to the bottom of Detling Hill. All the main routes into Maidstone, again, usual delays for the time of day. And of course, if you are going up and down Bluebell Hill, well, the good news is you can go up without any problems. It's very slow on the way down between the Walderslade interchanges and the bottom end heading in towards Maidstone. Maidstone itself, as I say, usual delays for the time of day, but queuing mentioned on the 249 around Detling at the moment. Still delays on the QE2 bridge around the M25 due to earlier broken down car. There's queues all the way back to Junction 9. That's the A127. That's Junction 29, sorry. A13, the other side, is still back past Wennington and Grays all the way through towards it. And long delays on the A2 at Gravesend. Two lanes closed due to an accident involving a lorry and a van at Pepper Hill. Congestion is all the way back past Gravesend to the Inn on the Lake turn off as well, so keep an eye on all of that. Finally, the railway is just the one at the moment. The 8:13 Victoria service is due into Sittingbourne at 8:17.
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Now it's Robbie Williams and Old Before Our Day. We're going back to Christine, and Friday was asking about a track called Flowers. Now I did some looking around for it on Friday, and no finding it at all, and I thought I'd better try and find a copy of that for Monday, which I started to do on Saturday. I had a rummage around and no, nothing at all. Absolutely nothing. So I did some really deep checking. And to be honest, I've actually found that both Dolly and Zach did not release a song called Flowers. However, in September of last year, they actually teamed up together for a single entitled Butterfly. It's the song that is an uplifting ballad that focuses on the themes of healing, strength and transformation, and was released on September the 5th last year. So I'm hoping that this is the one that Christine's been asking about, because there doesn't seem to be one called Flowers, but it is called Butterfly. You have a listen, see what you think.

0: I'm sincerely hoping that this is the track that Christine was after. Zac Brown and Dolly Parton.
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2: In the local news, the newly refurbished player on Minster Lees has been given a licence with shorter hours than previously applied for. Neighbours of the public house and restaurant opposed the 2am late licence, which the new owners only plan to use occasionally. A compromise has been made, and the player's licence takes them to 12:30. Police were called to Richmond Street in Sheerness following reports of a disturbance. Two men were arrested after a fight broke out where two people were assaulted. They were treated at the scene by paramedics and later released from their care. The two who were arrested have been bailed until the 5th of August. And finally, Swale Borough Council are asking for the public's views on plans to introduce an area of special control and advertisement, ASCA. The new controls are intended to support the long-term preservation and enhancement of historic sites and areas, and controls placements of advertising, including around building sites and other areas under ASCA designation. That's the latest from BRFM. I'm Karen Murray.
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0: Band of rain's going to be moving southwards through the course of the morning, clearing southern coasts by the afternoon. Then a fine and settled day thereafter with plenty of sunshine. But it will still feel cool in the brisk northerly winds, particularly along the eastern coasts. Today's top temperature throughout the whole of Sheppey and Swale, 13 degrees Celsius. And for tonight, clear skies overnight will allow temperatures to fall away quickly, with rural fast developing in places. Winds falling light overnight and a 3-degree low is expected. Tuesday, though, sees a sunny but cold start, with cloud increasing ahead of gain, a band of infrequent showers, which will move southwards during the afternoon, lingering into the evening. Brisk northwesterly winds and 16 degree highs expected for Tuesday. High tide today, well, the first one is in around about 3 minutes time at 8:07 at a height of 4.7 metres, with a further one tonight at 4.6 metres in height at 8:28 p.m.
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8: He's a real tasty geezer. He's grown his

I've just realised we're going to be inflicted with Eurovision at the weekend, aren't we? Oh, dear. I've got a little list here of some Eurovision Song Contest titles from down the years. These are all real, would you believe? I mean, things, and I'll go for a few at random here. Adeo Adeo, which is actually a 1962 Italian one. Baila El Chiqui Chiqui, which is Spanish. Bana Bana is Turkish. Would you believe Bra Vibrationa is the Swedish entry from 1985. Dialy Doo is Portuguese. Diggy Loo, Diggy Lay is Swedish again. Well done, the Swedes. We've got Drip Drop from Azerbaijan. And also we've got Dyum Tek Tek from Turkey. La La Love, Cyprus from 2012. Ljubi Ljubi is Romanian. With Miss Kiss Kiss Bang from Germany. My Heart Goes Boom, that's Norwegian, guaranteed. Nina Nija, doesn't she read the news at some point in time? No, it's Macedonia's entry from 2006. We've also got Wee Wee Wee Wee from France in 1959. And finally, Tippi T, 62, Finland. Worrying, isn't it? I'm just wondering how many political statements there'll be on Saturday on Eurovision. Will you be watching it? Let us know. Teach you.

great tune. House Martins, take you back to 1988, would you believe? I'm just looking around and seeing everybody was saying definitely not going to be watching Eurovision. I'm just wondering if that's a different generation that watch it this day, because, well, I don't know. Is it you or is it me or is it both of us? It just isn't the same as it used to be, is it? Have to agree.

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2: Ah, still looking fairly heavy on the lower road at the moment, I must admit, as you're heading off the island, queuing traffic back behind Scockles Road at the moment, all the way down past the Thistle Hill and Barton Hill Drive roundabouts, looking fairly heavy in that particular direction at the moment. Keep an eye on it and allow some additional time for your journey this morning to the mainland. And again, just a little bit of traffic heading in on the A2, literally between Quay Street and, of course, the Billet. And in the other opposite direction from Hempstead House, through Batchard, over Fox Hill and down in towards Canterbury Road. Right, that's Sittingbourne sorted. 249, again, has been like a car park all morning. You are back towards Roydon's at the moment, where you join the queue heading down towards Junction 7 of the M20. And also queuing traffic going in through Bearsted Road, Ashford Road, and, of course, as you're coming in through from Junction 8 at Hollingbourne. It is pretty heavy around there this morning through Bearsted as well. Through towards the other side of Maidstone, the A20 London Road, there's been an accident there as you're coming in on the A26, coming in from Tunbridge, queuing traffic along London Road all the way out pretty much towards the Allington direction there. Keep an eye on that one. Bottom of Bluebell Hill is still very congested, very slow indeed this morning. There's been an accident there just past the Running Horse roundabout as well, which doesn't help matters. And very slow on the M2 as you're heading out to Junction 3 there, which is the Chatham turn-off, and that in the London-bound direction. Now, we've also got problems galore on the A2 again around Gravesend. That was earlier on this morning, accident involving a lorry and a van. Still got the congestion back to Cobham past Gravesend. Travel time about 45 minutes at the moment to go through there. And finally, QE2 Bridge in Essex. It's been very, very slow all morning. Queuing at the moment is back to 29, the A127 at Romford, and queues on the A13 either side back to Wennington, and a separate accident at Grays as well doesn't help matters. All looking fairly reasonable on the railways at the moment, which is good news. The buses locally still running to time.
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number of people saying that they haven't watched Eurovision for quite a few years. In fact, a lot of people saying about 15 to 20 years. Let's just remind you of a couple of songs that we used to try and get on the Eurovision. 1972 and 1975. Here we go. British entry in 1972 sounded like this.

1972's UK entry into Eurovision from the New Seekers. And in 1975 in the Netherlands, they were winning Eurovision.

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0: 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It's six words for you today. Let's see if you can remember this one.

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4: Here we go, second play.

political stuff, but this morning a couple of people have been in touch. Thank you to Colin and to Emily. Emily says that Keir's facing calls from Labour to stand down, although given the number of seats he's lost last week, I think they'll be needing him to stand up. And also, Colin said, I'm not saying that Keir Starmer's unpopular now, but in terms of his approval ratings, he's currently 2 points behind the hantavirus. Oh, dear, oh dear. Hope that made you chuckle, Ed.

Morning to the grey veteran, man. He says, I don't usually do politics either, but I hear you've joined the Green Party. Now you've decided to get rid of your old oil burner and go full electric. No. Not happening. I'm not going to comment any further on it because I don't really want to get involved in anything political. Told you I didn't like to be political. No. It's not happening. 8:39 and a bit. Peter Finch is waiting outside the door thinking he's going to get in. I'm going to be playing Missing Words. You can have a listen if you want. All right? There you go. Here it comes.

0: So Peter Finch has had a listen to Missing Words. He hasn't got a clue. Not a scooby. He's gone off to make himself a coffee before he's on air at 9 o'clock.
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2: 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High Street, Sheerness.
0: Well, that earlier problem on the lower road has got itself sorted. Things are much better now than they were half an hour ago, which is good news indeed. Over to Sittingbourne and again, nice and clear from Key Street all the way through into the centre of town. A little bit of a delay coming down Fox Hill, Bapchild. Other than that, everything is absolutely fine. Feel free to throw stuff all over the floor, Chuckles. Let's see what's going on in the Medway towns. Well, Raynham's much better. Again, a little bit of traffic around there along by Station Road, but apart from that, all fine. Still traffic coming up and down Chatham Hill. Slowly is all I'm going to say. It's good around the remainder of Chatham at the moment in comparison, because half an hour ago it was really solid. Over Rochester Bridge, through towards Stroud again, fairly heavy from the bottom end of Star Hill. And also, if you're on the motorway networks at the moment, coming off around Junction 2 of the M2, I'm afraid that's pretty congested in all directions at the moment. Now, again, if you are heading up towards Turn, there was the earlier problem going on there on the M2 around Junction 1, which is going on about the earlier problems there around Pepper Hill. It's all the way back there, long delays due to that earlier lorry accident being involved with a van. It is now back to Junction 1 at Stroud. 55 minutes it's going to take you to get through there. And finally, the QE2 bridge, still long delays due to an earlier broken down car. Junction 12, the A127 at Junction 29 is where it is there. And the A13 queues either side are back to Wennington. And then there's a separate accident at Grays as well, which doesn't help matters, does it? So, finally, on the railways, the 9:15 Victoria service is 4 minutes late. It's due into Sittingbourne at 9:19. The next update with Peter Finch is at 9:30.
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0: There are six missing words for you, and here comes the final play.

0: got to say. It's 10 to 9, which means it's about time we actually revealed this morning's answer on this morning's missing words. I'd like to think that the witch has got missing words correct this morning, but I don't think she's actually got one right.
1: No, there's let a few, alone all there's six. A few missed the bar.
0: Oh, that's okay. It's close.
1: I know.
0: It's close.
1: I know.
0: So who's got what right, where, and what are those words?
1: Because no matter what you do with the six missing words this morning.
0: Because no matter what you do.
1: Okay. Yes.
0: So you've been a little bit lenient this morning.
1: I've been a little bit lenient.
0: Why is this? You're never lenient.
1: Because it's Monday morning.
0: Because it's Monday and you can't be bothered.
1: No,
0: right.
1: I haven't been bothered.
0: Okay.
1: I've gone through it very carefully.
0: You've gone through it. All right. Go for it.
1: Steve the Bus, JGQ, Kim in Pattaya, Larry, Carol and Pete in Minster, Dave in Sheerness, Cheryl down the road in Willows, Kim in Sittingbourne, and Mike and Amanda the Cabbies. And missing the bar, Ian G and Malk P, and also the witch.
0: Indeed so. Steve the Boss, hopefully your FM signal is good this morning. We've tweaked the coat hanger again.

0: That's what I like to see. Steve the Bus, straight on it. He's on Alexa. I'm glad Alexa's working as well, to be perfectly honest. Right, it's just about time for us to go. We're all done. Back again tomorrow morning. Be on air at 6 o'clock. Is that okay?
1: Yeah, all right.
0: Yeah, we're fine with that. That's no problem at all. So we'll be in the studio about 5:15. We'll leave you with a couple of tracks to take you to Peter Finch. Whatever you're doing this Monday, enjoy your day.

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2: A band of rain will move south during the morning, clearing southern coasts during the afternoon. A final day thereafter with plenty of sunshine, feeling cool in that brisk northerly winds. Maximum temperature today, 13 degrees. Your high tide is at 8:28 p.m. at a height of 4.6 metres.
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3: 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Rolling back the years with the Seaside Pub Minster. What's the year?

thanks to John and Barry. They'll be back tomorrow morning. The congregation stuff, softly whispering, I love you. Good morning to Phil on a very wet south coast. You need to guess again. It's the morning rewind. Kim in Patia has got the year right. Well done to Kim. A bomb planted by the Angry Brigade explodes in Bieber Kensington's store, and the Daily Mail appears as a broadsheet for the last time.

is Sinatra, Did You Ever. Angry says, I win this week's draw, I'll be up there in my pliers. You need to guess again because you've got the year wrong, which surprises me with this year. Larry, The Witch, Phil, Steve, by Stephen Queenborough, well done to you guys. Hey, I know you've all got the year right. Jay Blythe becomes the first man to sail around the world east to west against the prevailing winds. And show jumper Harvey Smith is stripped of his victory in the British show jumping derby by judges for flicking a V-sign.

0: A Tony Quist, Is This the Way to Armadillo? Waits for me. Graham, the GB gang, well done with the first guest. Carol and Pete, yes. Angry with the Pliers has got it. Kim in Cityborn, Andy in Bayview, D. Caddy down there in Somerset, I rate my flower. Ian G and Rob in Halfway. It's the Morning Rewind, the hits, the headlines, you guessed the year, and on Friday you could be winning that Carvery for two from the Seaside Pub. Caroline in Eastling, you need to have another go.
1: 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What's the year?
0: Good morning to Cheryl from Willow Trees. You've got it. And morning, Frosty. You've got it as well. Let's turn our attentions to the chart. And at number 20, My Brother Jake is up four places for Free. Down eight places to number 19, Rosetta, Georgie Fame and Alan Price together. Fame and Price together, they were called. Down eight places to 18, Bridget the Midget, Ray Stevens. And up one place to 17, Jerry Monroe. It's a sin to tell a lie. I've never heard of it. Up seven places to 16, Morton Barley Blues, McGuinness Flint. And up five places to number 15, Marmalade, My Little One. Last week at number 25, this week at number 14, The Elgins. And Heaven Must Have Sent You.

0: The Elgins and Heaven Must Have Sent You. Caroline from Eastling, you've said 1981. You're in the wrong decade. Rolls Up the Lane and Andy Down the Lane. Well done.
1: The hits, the headlines, the mid-morning rewind with the Seaside Pub. What's the year?
0: That's the big question this morning that we're asking. And number 13, a non-mover for the sweet and funny, funny. And up 7 plays Saccharin and Sugar Sugar. See what they did there? Yeah. And 11, up 17, Eurovision winner Severin and Bonk and Arbre en Rue. Ah, there you go. And we're into the top 10. Where do I begin? The love story. Andy Williams is down too. A former number one drops from number 6 to 9, T-Rex and Hot Love. And at number 8, up 7 places, East of Eden and Jigga Jig. And non-mover at number 7 for Diana Ross and Remember Me. Last week at number 12, this week at number 6, R. Dean Taylor.

0: Harding Sailor. Indiana Wants Me. Digger Dave and Lee, you need to guess again. Chris, good morning at Seabreeze, you need to guess again. Donna Cliff and Matt, Dave and Sheerness, Tweety Pie, Tony and Paula and Christine. I'm pleased to say you're bang on the money, well done.
1: The hits, the headlines, the mid-morning rewind with the Seaside Pub. What's the year?
0: Right, let's head towards that number one on this day in the year we're looking at number five. Well, Mozart Symphony number 40. Waldo de los Rios is a non-mover. A non-mover at number four for It Don't Come Easy, Ringo Starr. Last week's number one drops to number three for Dave and Ansel Collins and Double Barrel. At number two, up one place to number two, The Stones and Brown Sugar. Last week at number two, this week at number one, Dawn. And knock three times.

0: Don, Knock Three Times, Anvil and Donna, you both need to guess again.
1: Oh, my darling, knock three times on the ceiling if you want me.
0: Morning, Pete, in Halfway. He's been up in a hurricane, you know. Upsets me to this day. he's got it right. Well done, Pete. Digger Dave and Lee, well done. And Nanny Millwall, good morning and well done. Is it D-Day tonight? Is it tonight? I mean, I'd like to wish you well.

Slade, 'Cause I Love You. Morning, Pete, says Jeremy. Great to have you back. Yeah, we'll discuss the transmitter situation after 10. But thank you very much. Rome wasn't built in a day, and yeah, we are volunteers. Donna loves Slade, got the year right. It's the year Jeremy left school. Mike and Amanda, good work. Well done to you. You've got the year. If you're a big fan of Slade, Dave from Slade is on the Rock and Tours podcast this weekend. Very good, it was indeed. Very good. Bungalow, you need to guess again. You smashed nothing there, pal, other than you've got the answer wrong. It's the morning rewind. The hits, the headlines. You could be winning that Carvery for two from the Seaside Pub in Midstone.

or Anvil. Now, you slipped into the wrong decade there. Morning to you, Anvil, anyway. Mr. Toomey's got it. He got it from the year Jeremy left school.

Well done to Ray and Bayview, Millie Molly, Lorraine and Chris from Creamborough, Karen W and Stan and Beck. Good morning to all of you and well done. You're all on the podium. You all got it right. You're all in the draw. Could be winning that Carl Reefer too.

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2: The roads are moving normally on the island. The A249, A2, M2, all looking good. The A249, as you approach the M20 at Detling, very slow approaching that, tailing back. Towards Frinningham, so be aware it will take you a bit of time to get onto the M20. On the trains, the female and accessible toilets are closed for refurbishment at Sittingbourne Station, but the good news is the trains are running bang on time. You are now up to date with the travel. We'll do some more in about an hour's time.
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6: 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Is that all?
5: 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Anyway, just shush, stay there, Dave. 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Now and again, we'll have that little wallflower, little Dave with us. Won't we, Dave?
6: Yeah. Can I have a lollipop now?
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7: 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What's the year?

0: The hits, the headlines, the mid-morning rewind with the Seaside Pub. What's the year?
1: Let's look at the big films in this year. Bedknobs and Broomsticks. The Last Picture Show. Carnal Knowledge. I've not heard of that one. Hang on, I'll make a note. Carnal Knowledge. Check that one out. Clockwork Orange. Dirty Harry. Diamonds Are Forever. Summer of 42. The French Connection. Brilliant film. Oh, really good film. Billy Jack, I've never heard of him. Fiddler on the Roof, starring Topol. That's your films from this year. But what is that year? Maybe Cilla will help you.

0: Mike on Seabreeze says, morning, Finchy. I'm struggling with this one, and you got the answer wrong, Mike. Go and speak to Chris. He knows he's got it right. Morning, warmed up and ready is the bungalow. Jan, not the cabbie, you're close, but no cigar just yet. A little bit higher. Cedar Black, something tells me. I think that was the theme tune to her TV show that used to be on BBC.
1: The hits, the headlines, the mid-morning rewind with the Seaside Pub. What's the year?
0: Oh, there were some joyous TV shows in this year. Here comes the best show of the year. Here come the Double Deckers was brand new on this year. Love that. Dave Allen at Large, the Mary Tyler Show, Mr. Ben, the two Ronnies, alias Smith and Jones, which I loved. Parkinson made his debut. Owen MD, the Partridge Family, the Generation Game. Give us a twirl, Anthea. The Uneaden Line. Tom Brown's School Days, which I remember, on BBC Two. Was there anything? Elizabeth R. I think that was Glenda Jackson, if I remember rightly. And the Old Grey Whistle Test. Play Away as well. And Cider with Rosie. And on ITV, Bless This House. Doctor at Large, Sesame Street, Budgie. And Mother Makes Three, The Comedians, Follyfoot. Oh, good grief, that's some good stuff. Jason King, The Persuaders. The Fen Street Gang, Sound of the Century, Upstairs, Downstairs, all brand new in this year. But what is that year?

the new Seekers sunning Coca-Cola, I believe. Shawnee B and Mrs. Shrek, you both need to guess again, but you need to go a little bit lower, but you're very, very close. Mike on Seabreeze took my advice, spoke to Chris, and has got the year right. A gallon of petrol was 34p, a brand new Ford Cortina, £968, a bottle of whiskey, £253, 20 cigarettes, 27p, pint of milk, 5p, and large loaf of bread, 10p. Oh, and decimalisation happened in this year, but what is that year? Now, take your radio or whatever you're listening to or device and whack it up to 11. Ah, oh, here we go. Pete from Minster, get in there, well done. And Mrs. Shrek, good work from you. Shawnee B, you're in as well, good work.

thing of beauty, that is. Jan, not the cabbie, well done. Simon, well done. Gary, the cabbie, and the serial guest, the Porchy's got it first go. Marvellous.

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Roger Hargreaves' children's book, the very first of the Mr. Min series, Mr. Tickle, is released. Frederick's full-size thriller, The Day of the Jackal. Terry Pratchett's The Carpet People, all brand new and out this year. Celebrate and born in this year, Claire Boulding, Gary Barlow, Damian Lewis, Amanda Holden, Jason Wilcox, and loads of people I've never heard of. Diana Ross and the Supremes are in the charts, singing about one of the football's great managers.

Diana Ross and the Supremes and Nathan Jones. Coming up to penultimate song of the rewind this morning. Chelsea last year's FA Cup winners win the European Cup Winners' Cup, beating Real Madrid. Arsenal win the double. They win the league without the help of VAR. And they beat Liverpool 2-1 in the FA Cup final at Wembley. Eddie Kelly became the first substitute to score in the final. But what is that year? You've got around about 3 minutes and 40 seconds to get your answer in. Here's the Strolling Bones and Brown Sugar.

0: hits the headlines, the mid-morning rewind with the Seaside Pub. What's the year?
1: That's the question we've been asking. Well done to all of you who've got it right. Kim in Patia was first in Larry the Witch, Stephen Buss, Stephen Queenborough, Graham the GB Gang, Carol and Pete. Angry, Kim in Sittingbourne, Andy in Bayview, Kelly down there in Somerset, all right, my badge.
2: All right, my flower.
1: Ian G, D and Robin halfway. Cheryl down at the Willows, Frosty rolls up the lane, and Andy down the lane. So up and down. Donna, Cliff and Matt, Sarah in iCar at iCars, Dave in Sheerness, Tweety by Tony and Paula, and Christine down at the Willows as well. No Judy from the farm shop, we note today. Because she's been bobbing around in the noggin, that's what's done it. Digger Dave and Lee, well done. Pete in halfway, Jeremy, Donna, Mike and Amanda, Dan, Mr. Toomey, Ray Bayview. Millie, Molly, Stan and Bet, Lorraine and Chris, Karen W, well done, Bungalow, Paul, Chris and Seabreeze, helped out Mike in Seabreeze, Pete in Minster, Mrs. Shrek, Shawnee B, Jan, not the cabbie, Gary the cabbie, the serial guest of Poochie, and Simon on the island have all got it right. All of you have got it right. All of you got in the draw. You could be winning that carvery for two from the Beach Bar restaurant in Minster. Dan will be making that draw just around about 10 o'clock on Friday morning. Another chance tomorrow with Dan. The year 1971.

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2: A band of rain will move south throughout the morning, clearing southern coast during the afternoon. Fine on Saturday thereafter with plenty of sunshine. Feeling cool today in that brisk northerly winds. It was chilly yesterday, wasn't it? I've got my shorts on again this morning. That could be an error. It'll be windy, particularly along the eastern coasts of Kent. Maximum temperature 13 degrees Celsius. Your high tide is at 8:28 p.m. at a height of 4.6 metres.
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Good morning. Coming up to 5 minutes past ten almost. Welcome along. Monday morning with me, Pete, here till 12. Don't forget, Bob Leroy's in at 12. Woody's in at 1, by the way. The Late Late Breakfast Show. I hear you ask, what have you got lined up for us this morning, Pete? Well, let me tell you. In the first hour, Going for Gold is back. Oh, yes! Purely to annoy Bungalow Paul, really, because he's only got the gold once. And then after 11, 3 from 1. It's tough this morning. It's tough, because it's Monday. You can't have it all your way on a Monday morning. So, Going for Gold in the first hour, 3 from 1 in the second hour. Thanks to Mount P for some more suggestions. We've lifted one of those for this morning. Plus, if you want to join us, you know the numbers. You can give us a call, 01705 874 22, or you can text 07510 984 001. That's Monday morning here on VRFM.

Blondie and Union City Blues, Clem Burke drumming. Man alone. Out there with Keith Moon. I love Keith Moon and love Clem Burke. But drummers I like. Not saying they're the best in the world, they're the ones I liked. It's time. Here we go. It's history questions this morning on the tackiest, cheapest, easiest quiz in on radio. Though I know prizes, it takes me very little effort to get it together. It's a win-win all round. Unless your name's William Paul, of course. Question number one, the bronze question of bronze, silver and gold. The bronze question, I think this is ridiculously easy. Which classic series was filmed in Super Mario Nation? And which classic series that debuted in 1965? There we go. Was filmed in Super Mario Nation. Could be one of several. Which classic sci-fi series debuted on ITV in September 1965? In Super Mario Nation is your bronze question. 07-510-984-001. 1965 classic sci-fi Super Mario Nation. What TV show are we talking about?

Genesis, Follow You, Follow Me. Before that, First of the Gang. Angry said, it's Toy Story. Next question. It's not. What classic sci-fi series debuted in ITV in September 1965 in Super Mario Nation? Give us a call, drop us a text. If you know, we'll do the silver question, which means it's slightly harder after this.

Dollar and Who Are You With in the Moonlight? And was it legal? It's BRFM on a Monday morning. Good morning, if you've just joined us. Where the devil have you been this morning? It's time for the silver question. All right, the first question was, which sci-fi TV series debuted in 1965, filmed in Super Marionation? And this next one's not that hard, but I think, you know, some of you. Which leader in the was known as Il Duce? Which leader was known as Il Duce? 07510984001. Which leader was known as Il Duce? 1930s and 1940s we're going back to. If you think you know, give us a call, drop us a text. That's your silver question. Now, I've been playing a tune on. I've been playing a tune at home, and we didn't have it in the studio. We've got it now. And I thought Sam Fender and Olivia Dean, I love this. It's called Rain Me In. It's really good.

love that. Sam Fender and Olivia Dean. Don't Rain Me In. Love that. Lorraine and Chris, you need to guess again. That's not the right answer. Which leader in the 30s and 40s was known as Il Duce? Il Duce. If you think you know, give us a call. Drop us a text. 07510 984001.

0: Johnny B. The answer's not Goofy, no. Il Duce. Who was Il Duce? Nick Lowe and Cruel to Be Kind.
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0: A bit of traffic in Raynham on the A2 and a little bit going in and out of Sittingbourne. But other than that, the A249, the Island and the M2 and M20 both looking good. On the trains, the female and accessible toilets are closed at Sittingbourne Station for refurbishment, and the lifts are currently out of order as well. And the 10:40 London Victoria is running 2 minutes late. You are up to date.
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2: This is what we're going to try and get to moving on this one. It's a number recorded by Bob Seger. A number called Rosalie.

Rosalie, Thin Lizzy. Good morning to Ray. He said, still can't get you an FM in Bayview. Yeah. Nick, it's like the mast came down about 10 days ago, the whole mast, which was about 40 feet in the air. So at the moment, we've got a temporary system in place, which gets us about half that distance. So we're going to tweak it in the next couple of days as well, so that we can move the area a little bit. So hopefully in the next 24, 48 hours, you should get some better reception on FM. That's coming in the next couple of days, and it's going to take us a little while because unfortunately the mast that came down is beyond repair. So we've got to rig something up, and that's not cheap. So it's not that straightforward. But hopefully, we'll get the main mast, the current mast. We'll get the aerial sorted. The antenna at the top. We need to adjust it because it's slightly pointing in the wrong direction. So we need to get that sorted. When that gets sorted, you should be able to pick us up. It'll be a couple of days, but in the meantime, we are online and on the BRFM app as well. But Ray, much appreciated, and we'll get that sorted for you. Angry says, how do I claim a gold medal? I'm really looking forward to receiving it. Well, you need to answer some questions first, which so far you have significantly failed to do in this hour. Right, let's do the gold question. Let's recap what we've done so far. Which classic sci-fi series debuted on ITV in 1965 in Super Mario Nation? That's the bronze question. The silver question, in the 30s and 40s, which leader was known as Il Duce? And then the gold question, from which prison did George Blake escape in 1966? From which British prison did spy George Blake escape in 1966? 01795 874 22. You can text 07510984001. The gold question, from which British prison did spy George Blake escape in 1966? If you think you know the answer, give us a call or drop us a text. Either one is fine. You could be winning the gold. Good luck with that.

That be her, the rather lovely Ella Langley. Larry, Lost in Space is not the sci-fi series. Super Marionation. There should be a clue in the title, and I guarantee it's a sci-fi more for youngsters than for adults. It's a sci-fi. I guarantee you've watched it. I guarantee you've watched the show. If I name the characters, you get it straight away. But I'm not going to.

0: Nate Smith, World on Fire. It's the playoff semi-final tonight. Millwall against someone. Go well, Millwall. Larry, it's not that. No. Oh. Going to do the answer. And angry, it's certainly not a swell side. see where you... Very good. Oh, let's give the answers. Okay, the bronze question was the classic sci-fi series, Larry, brace yourself, Thunderbirds, Super Marionation, Marionettes, you see, puppets. Okay. The leader in the 30s and 40s known as Il Duce was Benito Mussolini.
1: Hey, Benito!
0: Not that I knew him, but that's Benito Mussolini is the answer. And the British prison that George Blake escaped from was Wormwood Scrubs. Not Swaleside, Pentonville. No. Oh, it means someone doesn't get gold. Bless. Right, let's go through it. Johnny B. Now, where are we, Johnny B? What have we got with you? Johnny B. Good work. It's got a gold. Mike and Amanda, gold. Terrain, only a bronze, I'm afraid. The Witch has got a gold. Bruce has got a gold. Jeremy's got a gold. Lorraine and Chris, gold. Porchy only got a silver. Anvil, gold. Rolls Up the Lane, bronze. Kim in Patia, gold. Larry, gold. Paymaster only gets, he said Pentonville, so it's that's a silver for you. Mount P's got a gold. And then finally, right at the end, Bungalow Paul missed out. He's only got a silver. Oh, dear. Bless him, he says Wandsworth. Oh, what a shame. Never mind. You can have a go at the 3-from-1 after the news, but I'm warning you, it's a toughie today. It's a toughie. Which is how I like them.

10cc, take us back to 1973, Rubber Bullets. Bubba Roy's here at 12 with his 60s splash, and Woody's here at 1 this afternoon with the very late breakfast show. We've got Pink Floyd, and we'll be back with some tunes after 11, 3 from 1. Three songs, I got one thing in common. It's a toughie, so Bungalow Paul, I wouldn't, you know, I just wouldn't even bother. You know, jump on it, you know, just don't, you know, don't get upset, because better people than you won't get it. I think that's fair enough.

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2: Band of rain moving south. It hasn't arrived yet. It's clearing during the afternoon, though. Final settled day thereafter. Feeling cool in that wind. Maximum temperature 13 degrees. High tide's 8:28pm tonight at a height of 4.6 of your English metres.
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Meatloaf, you took the words right out of my mouth. Now, I'm heading away in December. I was chatting to my mate Simon the other day. We've agreed to get tattoos. Now, I thought we were going to get a single colour, just a black, you know, just an outline of a tattoo. Oh, no. I've seen, because I've got no tattoos. He's got a design. It's lots of colours. There's quite a lot of colours in it. I showed it to Karen, the station boss, yesterday, and she went, oh, that's going to take a few sessions, isn't it? I don't know what I've let myself in for here. I'm a bit worried. I haven't got a single tattoo. I've never had one in my life. Never even considered it. I'm doing it, but I've agreed. But I didn't realise what I was agreeing. Oh, dear. I'm in a bit of bother here. Right, three from one. Three songs. The last one. If you get the last one, you're laughing. If you don't, you're going to struggle. Three songs, they're connected in some way. How are they connected? It's a very good question.

On the scale of evilness, I think that's up there. That's up there, definitely. Three songs, they're all connected. Could be in the title, it could be in the artist's name. But they're all connected in some way.

Justin Hayward, Forever Autumn. Before that, Alan Parsons Project, Time. Malk knows the answer, but Malk knows the answer because he's at the question. Angry says, all of the songs contain the letter O. They don't. Says Angry, they actually don't. So that's not the answer. Nobody's got it right, really, is what I'm saying. Excuse me. And that pleases me. I think Poochie's onto it, though, I suspect. Yeah. Okay, let's. I'm not. I think Poochie may. The serial guesser may have it. Three songs, one thing in common.

So the link could be absolutely anything in the world. It may not be related to, it's not related to the lead singers or who played in them. I'm looking for something that there's the three songs, and from each one of the songs, from either the title or the lead artist's name, there's a word, and there are three words from those three songs that connect and give you and tell you something, or give you something. And Paulie hasn't got it, and I am really surprised. He of all people, if he looks carefully.

Poultry's got all three songs, but he can't see the link. Kim in Patcher says, I've gone a bit deep. Songs may address different aspects of social expectations. No. Angry says, none of the songs contain the letter Z. And you'd get there, it's not that. Is the answer a state of mind? No, Paymaster. Is it George from Jimmy the Poster down in Tavistock? No, it's not that. There will be a clue. You'll kick... you're going to kick yourselves when you hear what the answer is. Oh, really are. Because you say it becomes obvious. Especially if you get the last one.

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1: Looking around now, a little bit busy in the centre of Sheerness. Queenborough Road, junction of Halfway Road, fairly busy. But it's moving. The A249, as you approach Key Street from Detling, it's a little bit slow. The A2 through Raynham, slow as well. On the trains, the ladies' toilets and the accessible toilets are closed for refurbishment at Sittingbourne Station, and the lifts are currently out of order. The 11:18 London St Pancras is 10 minutes late. The 11:40 London Victoria is 1 minute late. 12:08 Ramsgate, 5 minutes late. And the 12:14 Dover Priory is running 10 minutes late. You are now up to date.
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Games Without Frontiers, Peter Gabriel, 11:37. Let's just go through some of the wrong answers because I'm enjoying this. Right, Paymaster, no. Anvil, Walking Slowly, no. It could be argued that it's a good walk ruined. Larry, Is It Colours, no. We're looking for possibly a pastime. It could be a pastime.

0: Even Mr. Toomey's shaking his head. He hasn't got this one. So it's a pastime. It's a good walk ruined.
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Voyage from East to West. Now, I'm going to play it again, and I'm going to give you some clues, but I'm going to do no more than four clues. It's a good walk ruined. It's a sport. A lot of people do it. That's it. That's your four clues. Four clues. That's all you're getting. Let's play those three songs. If you get the last one, you've got it. But it's there, clear as a bell.

0: I've got. I might play one of those songs. I can tell you which. You can guess which one I won't play.
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0: Yeah, always get them around the right order and then, you know, play the intro first and the outro second. This Saturday at Castle Connections at 7:30 p.m., I am hosting a music quiz. All proceeds will go to creating an upstairs toilet at the centre. See, a toilet and me, they put the two together and come up with a common connection there. It's £9.50 per person, but that does include a fish and chip supper, which is really nice. There's a raffle, and there's 8 rounds of musical joy, and you get to spend the evening with me. I know, I can just apologise.
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amazing what happens when you give some serious clues. Shall we go through those three songs again and tell you what they were? Boulevard of Broken Dreams. That's Green Day. Culture Club and Karma Chameleon. That's the only time you'll ever hear me play that, I'll tell you. And the final one, it's, if you'd have known this, you would have got it. Sparks, Get in the Swing. You see? Paulsy's the only one who got it without a clue. Good work, Paulsy. Karen, our station manager, got it. But she was the first with the clues. Kanda Van Kev, Kim in Patchy, the Paymaster, Ian B, Lorraine and Neil. Oh, Malk P got it straight away. But that Malk P set the questions. Bungalow says, my wife has told me to not get involved in your silly game, so I'm not doing it. You're not doing it because you haven't got a clue, Bungalow. That's why you're called Bungalow. There's not much upstairs. Well done, those of you who got it right. Eventually.

0: Green Day and the Boulevard of Broken Dreams. I wasn't ever playing Country Club. What's the answer, says 4238? Of course, it's the word golf. It's golf. Swing, green, club. It's golf, isn't it? Good walk ruined. I'm back next week with a little Ewok, little Dave. He's back to this week's Cliff and I think it's Cliff, is it? Oh, hang on. I think it's me and... Oh, we're not here this week. Oh, yeah, no, it's... Who's on this week?
1: Cliff and Doug.
0: Cliff and Doug are in on Wednesday. Me and the Ewok. we'll be here. I've just seen something. Me and the Ewok will be here a week on Wednesday. I've just seen something that's it's enough to make your eyes water. I'll be back tomorrow at 1. Ta-ra! I mean, who would do that to an Ewok? Season.

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0: Open the show with that one several times in the past before, but Ronnie Bryant said, would I do it today for him? No problem. The Black Magic Woman as we get ready to splash.
1: Hello, Bob.
0: Hello, mate. How you doing? You okay?

June 2nd, 1961. Can you believe that? A little later from 64, a little country rock from that main man, Roger Miller. Apparently, he's chug-a-lugging on the splash.

Yeah, the frightening thing is I played that when it first came out on good old Radio City. My word. Okay, let's do it. Vintage Vinyl, this is the Loving Spoonful. Do you believe in magic? The Canadian-American folk rock group, the Loving Spoonful's debut album title track, Do You Believe in Magic, was written by founder John Sebastian, who said the title's inspiration came from a young girl seen at gigs that danced like us, not like our mums and dads. The intro to the song is something of a revved-up version of Martha Reeves and the Vandellas' Heat Rave. The LP has perhaps one unexpected number, a traditional blues track written by Chris Smith in 1911 and first recorded by Henry Thomas in 1927. It's the Fishing Blues.

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1: Certainly are making waves on this show. Debbie Madley, a regular listener to the splash, has asked me to play a couple of songs back to back in two to get your rolling spot. Starting off with Gimme Shelter from the Let It Bleed album.

0: Nice. Taken from Between the Buttons, there's Backstreet Girls. 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
1: I'm Jason, Tingling the Ivories on Bob 60's Clash, the perfect getaway music for you.
0: Let's do some instrumental, shall we? Unlikely, Richie Blackmore.

An unlikely cover of Little Brown Jug. There he is, Richie Blackmore, the rocker himself. And talking instrumentals today, the spotlight artist is Rhett Stoller. Londoner Rhett originally played in the New Notes, led by Russ Sainty. On package tours, they were seen at the Two Eyes Coffee Bar, and they were the first regulars at Butlin's Holiday Camp, Bognor Regis. Leaving the group, Rhett recorded a Decca solo single, All Rhett, but he felt the B-side, Walk Don't Run, was better and should have been the A-side. Written and recorded by Johnny Smith back in 1954, the track was also covered by John Barry and the Seven and The Ventures. Let's do it. Walk, don't run.

0: Red Solar's version of Walk, Don't Run. He's back a wee bit later on in the show.
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0: Here's a song that was specifically written by Beverly Ross and Fred Neil for Roy Orbison. A lot of other people had a go at it, but this is the original Candyman right here on your Splash.

0: Nice bit of country rock there from Roy Orbison, the original version of Candyman.
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2: Great grandma's glorious gramophone.
0: Yes, on again, I'm afraid. Recorded and arranged by Billy May in the orchestra with backing from the Starlighters. It had been a theatrical release by Bob Hope and Lucille Ball. She was dubbed by Annette Warren. Home Cooking is the song, first recorded by the Freddie Markins Orchestra, with vocal refrain from Merv Griffin and the Martin Men, written by Ray Evans and Jay Livingstone. This version by Margaret Whiting came out on Capitol Records as a 78.

0: Bob Hope with Margaret Whiting, Home Cooking from 1950.
1: Thanks for the memories.
0: Well, I'm so pleased you enjoyed it. Bit of fun on the splash as we go back to another instrumental, this time by Willie Bobo and his version of Sunshine Superman.

Donovan's Sunshine Superman, that time by Willie Bobo, jazzing it up a wee bit. Going back to vintage vinyl, the Lovin' Spoonful today. Do You Believe in Magic on Pi International is our vintage vinyl LP. The release of the title track had the group forced to commit to a heavy tour engagement. With the single's success, Kama Sutra Records pressurized the group to complete the debut album quickly. Technically, the LP was recorded on simple 2- and 3-track tape machines. Instruments included the early use of the auto harp, typified in folk music and often featured in the Spoonful's repertoire. Folk songwriter Fred Neil, responsible for Harry Nilsson's hit Everybody's Talking, supplied the other side of life. And this is how it sounds from the Lovin' Spoonful today on the Splash Vintage Vinyl.

Wow, that is something else. Don't you just love that? Junior Walker and the All-Stars, as we do a bit of soulful stuff on your splash. Wow. Come on, slow down. Rhett Stoller today's spotlight artist was born in Camberley, London, as Barry Stewart Stoller. His first single, All Rhett, wasn't a hit, but the follow-up, Chariot, made number 26 in Britain to be his only hit single. In all, Rhett made four albums and many live appearances with the New Notes and as a solo guitarist. Here's a track in the background that was released twice on Rinza, part of the Oral record label in London. Incidentally, the label only produced 16 singles, and Rhett Stoller's Ricochet, that you're hearing now, being the last.

0: Right, start of the day, Instrumental Man. There he is as our spotlight artist here on Bob 60's Splash.
1: Beat. The Beats with Bob.
0: Okay, well, a lot of people are getting this one right. The first clue we had for you. The beats are from a protest song written by the composer of many hits, including Hermits, Hermits, A Must to Avoid, The Searchers, Take Me for What I'm Worth, and even Johnny Rivers' Secret Agent Man. Well, that composer was P.F. Sloan, a.k.a. Flip Gary Flip Sloan. Clue number two. The song was offered to the American Birds. They rejected it, but the Turtles cut the song for their album It Ain't Me, Babe. And the final clue was an early version of the track found its way out of the studio and was played on radio. Subsequently, a more polished version was never produced. The composer of the song, P.F. Sloan, played guitar on the single. What was the track? You knew. It was the Eve of Destruction. A lot of people got it right too. Well done to you, Trev Atkinson, Ali Hayes, Gracie Brooking, Johnny G, the Golden Hen got in there, as did Justin Lee. Be good to you. Yeah, we'll play the song Eve of Destruction.

0: Barry Maguire, Eve of Destruction, Beat the Beat, 65. Well done to you if you got that one. Have a bash at number 66. Here's the first clue. A two-times hit for brothers O'Kelly, Rudolph and Ronald. I reckon you can do that one.
1: Founded by these brothers of talent, like the man called Val Bennett on tenor saxophone, along with the man, the great producer, Kay Hudson around. Studio kind of real cloudy, like I say, as I bring back this musical disc called Dynamic Fashion Way, third version of Rose Fashion Way. Get in the groove and don't be rude. So brother, you'll be real cool while I spin musical disc of today.

little bit of Uroy on the show today, our reggae groove, dynamic fashion way. Christina Worthington, nice to hear from you. Couple of songs back to back coming up.

0: Frankie Valli and the Four Seasons, Let's Hang On To What We Got. Slightly before that, Eric Burdon and the Animals and Help Me Girl, Songs Today for Christina Worthington by popular demand. Okay, cover lover time. This song was a Willie Dixon composition, and it came from the Out of Season album. We played that a couple of weeks ago as vintage vinyl, and A Little Water first recorded it in 1955. This is Ikantina's version of My Babe.
1: Cover

0: R&B with Ike and Tina Turner, My Babe, from the Outer Season album. Time to do new music. This one is our pick of the week. Blue Lab Beats featuring Jamila Woods, Slow Heart production, an all-out live band, expertly infused jazztronics, afrobeats, soul with a drop of hip-hop, and four album projects on a new seven-track EP, the core of Namali Kwatan and David Mrakapur, a Chicago-based singer-songwriter and poet, Jamila Woods singing the vocals on Slow Heart. And it is a nice tune, gotta say that. And we do it.
1: And now, the pick of the week.

Our pick of the week, Future Gold Maybe, Blue Lab Beats featuring Jamelia Woods and her track, and their track rather, Slow Hard on Bob 60's Splash. Let's do it. We go a wee bit continental with this rather nice lady, Françoise Hardy.

Francoise Hardy. Voila, there it is. Souvenir. Almost out of time, but not quite. Gonna squeeze this one in. Found it the other day in the studio, couldn't believe it. Haven't played it for an age. It's from the Stereos, a track, I Really Love You. A bit of a hit in America, 1961. In fact, a one-hit wonder for the group. Stereos, I Really Love You, on The Splash.

Why? I don't know why. Strange old track, the Stereo's One Hit Wonder from America, and I Really Love You. Yeah, we kind of like you a lot as well. Thanks for being there on The Splash. Couple of people to say hi to, we forgot to mention earlier. Paul McKenzie, Sharon Pizzicato, Paul Newitt, Liam Grundy and Kim Shelby got in touch with us. Also say hi to Andres Curry-Q from the band Modern Romance, who got in touch with us this week on the show. The 80s band Modern Romance. Good to hear from you all. Thank you very much for being there. Live from our Thames Estuary studios, Bob 60 Splash is a Red Sands radio production. Very much look forward to seeing you next time. You take very special care. And as usual, it's definitely over to you and out from me.

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1: In the local news, the newly refurbished player on Minster Leys has been given a licence with shorter hours than previously applied for. Neighbours of the public house and restaurant opposed the 2am late licence, which the new owners only plan to use occasionally. A compromise has been made and the player's licence takes them to 12:30. Police were called to Richmond Street in Sheerness following reports of a disturbance. Two men were arrested after a fight broke out where two people were assaulted. They were treated at the scene by paramedics and later released from their care. The two who were arrested have been bailed until the 5th of August. And finally, Swellborough Council are asking for the public's views on plans to introduce an area of special control and advertisement, ASCA. The new controls are intended to support the long-term preservation and enhancement of historic sites and areas, and controls placements of advertising, including around building sites and other areas under ASCA designation. That's the latest from BRFM. I'm Karen Murray.
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3: After a band of rain in the south earlier, clearing southern coast during the afternoon, a fine and settled day thereafter with plenty of sunshine. Feeling cool in brisk northerly winds, particularly along eastern coast. Maximum temperatures might reach 13 degrees Celsius tonight. It's going to be clear overnight. Skies will allow temperatures to fall away quickly with rural frost developing in places. Winds falling light overnight. Minimum temperatures could drop to 3 degrees Celsius. The next high tide is at 20:28 hours at a height of 4.6 metres.
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Good afternoon. I'm Woody. This is the Late Late Breakfast Show on a Monday afternoon. How is everyone? Good weekend? Yes? Yes? No? Maybe? Interesting weekend football-wise, wasn't it? And there's a big game on tonight as well. Oh, yes. Anyway, what have we got on the show today? First hour of the show. Yes, we've got Woody's mixed bag of tunes, I reckon. Because you never know what you're going to get. If I don't know what you're going to get, you certainly don't. But if you've got any favourite tunes you want in the first hour, give us a text, give us a call. I will give out the numbers. You should know them by now, though, after the next song. 2 o'clock, Twin Spin Hour. You choose the artist and band, and I'll pick two of their songs and play them back to back just for you. So get your Twin Spinning request quick. That hour fills up. Pretty quick, of course. Woody's Long One at 3 o'clock. A song over 5 minutes, but under 10. Now, I've picked a song, and I really want to play it. So unless you come up with an extra special song that's a long one, I'm going to stick with the one I've chosen. It is very good, and it's very interesting as well. Well, I think so. But there we go. Last hour of the show, normally theme time, we're going to have a thing called the Late Late Breakfast Leftovers. Oh, yes, indeed. Late Late Breakfast Leftovers for the last hour of the show. Due to so many requests last night, was it busy on the vinyl collection, I couldn't play a few of my songs on my playlist. So I thought, we got some leftovers. Let's play it with the Late Late Breakfast Show for the last hour of the show. And also, for the last hour of the show, we'll still be taking your requests as well. So if you've got a song you want to hear in the last hour of the show, give us a text, give us a call. Like the first hour, if I can find it, I will play it. Okay? I've also got Woody's Easy as ABC quiz, and we've got Woody's The Great Debate coming up after the next song. Whether you want to play it or not, it's up to you, but I will reveal more. Now, this is interesting. Primal Scream, I'll come across there, and it's their version of Kraftwerk's Autobahn. Oh, have a listen.

Oh yes. Prom Scream, their version of Kraftwerk's Autobahn. I'd like that a lot. Good afternoon, William Paul, sir. And he watched Match of the Day and he thinks it was no penalty. Oh, keeper was fouled, I see. And yes, big game tonight as well. Yes, bit of a debate there at the end, wasn't it? Got it all excited. Oh dear. Yes, so we've got Twinspin Hour, Welling Paul. What do you reckon with a couple of Bowie for Monkey Dory? I know you're a fan of that album, so I will pencil you in for that. So anyone else want a Twinspin? Favourite song, anything like that, or even just to say hi. Say I'm listening. I'm aboard. And, don't be shy, say hi. Okay, join in, why not? Twin Spin Hour, Woody's Long One, as I said before, at 3, I've got one I really want to play, but if you've got an extra special one you want, you can text the show with your long one. If not, I will play this one, and it's very interesting indeed. I won't say what it is, but we'll see what if anyone else texts in a better one than the one I've picked. The theme for the last hour of the show is the late breakfast leftovers. Last night on the vinyl collection, I had so many requests. It must be a record for the show. I couldn't play all the songs that was on my playlist, so I'm going to bring it over and we're going to play it in the last hour of the show. And also, I'll be taking your requests as well in the last hour of the show. Wood is Easy's ABC quiz coming up in about 20-25 minutes or so. And we have got Woody's debate. And today's debate, what's the first one? Might not do it again. The great seafood debate. I had a bowl of seafood for Saturday lunch and the rest for supper last night after my show about 10:30. I put a photo on social media on Saturday. You got mixed reactions to say the least. Do you? Are you for or against? Whelks, mussels, cockles. With vinegar, pepper, touch of salt, some crab sticks and crusty bread. That's what I had. Are you for or against? Do you like seafood or not? If you want to text the show or give us a call on this debate, it's entirely up to you. Text number is 07510984001. That's 07510984001. Or give us a call. And might even answer it this week. 01795 874422. Now, yes, there's a big game tonight. My lot against Leeds. I still believe. Frank Turner does. Do you?

I still believe my mob can stay up. Oh, I might have to have a drink tonight watching that game. Anyway, that's tonight. Good afternoon, the witch. She's gone for, in the great seafood debate, the witch has gone 100% seafood, second only to pie mash and liquor, she said. Oh, yes, I like that as well. Jelly deals? Oh, yes. I had a bowl of seafood Saturday for lunch and the rest of it for supper about 10:30 last night. Put a photo of my lunch on social media. Mixed reactions, to say the least. Whelks, mussels, cockles, crab sticks. Are you for or against? Could you eat a bowl of that or not? Oh, you can always let us know. Give us a text. Give us a call. The witch could. Oh, I could eat another portion of that already. Okay, Bruce Foxton, him of used to be with the Jam, of course, done some solo stuff, played a couple of tracks last night of his, and I'm gonna play another one now because I quite like it. But it does seem sound a bit Paul Weller-ish, to say the least, but it's a good tune, so I'm gonna play it.

Bruce Foxton, bit of solo stuff there. Don't waste my time. Sounds like a Paul Weller tune, I think. Still good indeed. Okay, we've got some travel updates and some ads to get through to take us there. Tina from Tunbridge Wells requested this one. It's a classic by The Vaccines. Sing along if you like.

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2: Okay, start with the trains because no problem with the trains for the next hour, hour and a half. They'd be running on time. We go to the travel. We go to the island first. And there seems to be some problems along Millennium Way heading towards Bridge Road and the station. Very, very slow. It's flagging up red, so whether you've got some traffic lights there, temporary traffic lights just appeared, but it is slow if you're heading towards the police station and beyond. It is slow, and on the junction of Railway Road as well, that is slow at those traffic lights. Whether there's problems with the traffic lights, I'm not sure, but expect a little bit of delay there. High Street is very busy as well. Everywhere else on the island looks okay. Bit slow at halfway traffic lights at the moment. Everywhere else, yep, it looks fine. Coming off the island, no problems at all. Or getting on the island is okay as well. We come down to the A2. A little bit busy around Quay Street, heading towards Keekle Hill. That's a bit slow at the moment. And also St Paul Street is busy as well, and just past Morrison's and heading towards the retail park, that is a bit slow as well. Everywhere else is looks okay. Coming off the island, we've done that one, haven't we? Let's try the A249 heading towards Detlin, back again, that is okay. But the M2 heading coastbound, there is an accident past the Sittingbourne turn-off, between the Sittingbourne and Faversham turn-off. There has been an accident coastbound, so you're going to get delays there. It's tailing back. I'm not sure if the accident is there, but from just past the Sittingbourne turn-off on the M2, that is very slow going coastbound, and it's taking you very, very slow all the way to Faversham turn off as well. So you've got some delays going coastbound.

0: on the M2. So if we check the M20, that's looking okay. So the main problems with the travel is the M2 coastbound just after the Sittingbourne turn off, and you've got delays all the way to the Faversham turn off. So try to avoid that at the moment if you can. Okay, got some ads next.
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Classic by Cream, of course, Sunshine of Your Love, 1968. The great seafood debate, Welling Pools, thumbs up from Welling Pools. Welling Pool, he's been on his mate's boat and they had loads of seafood. So it looks like seafood is winning. Most people like seafood, they're not, I reckon. If you don't, or if you do, join in, give us a text. Give us a call. And talking of calls, I had a phone call from a lady earlier and informing me along the lower road by Brambledown, there's temporary traffic lights. So expect some delays there. And we'll have another look at that at 2:30. So thank you, my dear, for that call. Coming up now, we have, Woody's easy as ABC quiz. Three general knowledge questions, each with three possible answers. Yes, easy as ABC. Now I'm going to read out one at a time the three questions in between some songs. So you can text in, you can answer one at a time, or save it up until all three. It's entirely up to you. If you do it one at a time, I can point you in the right direction to see how you're doing. Okay? So, question one of Woody's Easy as ABC quiz is this. Complete the title of the 2013 Disney film. Now, I've never heard of this film at all. And the film is called The Odd Life of Timothy... What? Is it A, brown, B, green, C, black? Complete the title of the 2013 Disney film, The Odd Life of Timothy Blank. Is it A, brown, B, green, C, black? Never heard of it. But there you go. Two more to come. If you want to do it one at a time, get your texts in now. Next up, we have a bit of Joe Jackson, the old songs. Yes, the old songs are the best.

0: The very talented Joe Jackson. I think he's got a new album coming out shortly. Something I will definitely have a listen of. The old songs. Now, Woody's quiz, easiest ABC quiz. Question one, we have three correct answers at the moment. Steve the Bus, Dave and Sharness, and Phil has got it correct. And the question was, complete the title of the 2013 Disney film, which I've never heard of, The Odd Life of Timothy Blank. Is it A, Brown, B, Green, or C, Black? Two more questions to come. Oh, also, Phil, yes, yes, I haven't played it for a while, have I? That your favourite Who song, Won't Get Fooled Again. It's not going to be my long one. I'm going to stick with my choice. But what I'm going to do is I'm going to scrub my twin spin to start the twin spin hour off and play Won't Get Fooled Again and a slightly shorter song for the Who for you. Okay, Phil, so you got a twin spin in there. You've got about 11, 12 minutes, I reckon, of music coming up to start the twin spin hour. And don't forget, if you want a twin spin, get in quick. I've got some spaces left. Give us an artist or a band, and I'll pick two of their songs, play them back to back just for you. 075 10 984 001. That's 075 10 984 001. More music coming up with Roger Daltrey, more solo stuff. 1973, Giving It All Away. What a great song and what a great vocal performance from Roger Daltrey.
1: BR

Oh, yes. Vocal performance from Roger Daltrey. Top notch. And the song, I think Leo Sayer wrote the song. And what a tune it is. Yes, brilliant song, says Phil. ENG, Ed Sheeran, Twin Spin. Yeah, I sort that out for you. Steve the Bus, Brian Ferry, Twin Spin. Yep, I'm sure I can sort that one out for you as well. And the long one, Another Brick in the Wall. Okay, I'm going to play my choice for the long one, but what I'm going to do afterwards, in the last hour of the show, I will try and search for, we've only got a shortened version on the system, but I'm going to search my hard drive and see if we've got the long version of Brick in the Wall, and we'll play it in the last hour of the show for Steve the Bus. Okay, question two. Of Woody's Easy's ABC quiz, which singer's gravestone features the words "The best is yet to come"? Ooh, good question. Which singer's gravestone features the words "The best is yet to come"? Is it A, Elvis Presley, B, Frank Sinatra, or C, Buddy Holly? Which singer's gravestone features the words "The best is yet to come"? A, Elvis Presley, B, Frank Sinatra, C, Buddy Holly. There you go. How about that then? Okay, before we got we go into Twin Spin Hour and the weather update, let's have a bit of Beth Hart and Joe Bonamass,

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2: Bit of rain out there, but after the rain this afternoon, it's going to clear along the coast and fine and settled day thereafter with plenty of sunshine. Feeling cool in brisk northerly winds, particularly along the east coast. Windy Ridge, currently 10 degrees Celsius. Maximum temperatures might reach 13 degrees Celsius. Tonight, clear overnight skies will allow temperatures to fall away quickly with a rural frost development in places. Winds are falling light overnight, minimum temperatures 3 degrees Celsius, and the next high tide is at 28 hours, a height of 4.6 metres.
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2: Yes, it is. I'm Woody. This is the Late Late Breakfast Show on a Monday afternoon. That's the first hour of the show gone. Just flown by. Second hour is Twin Spin Hour. And, kicking it off. Not me today. It's going to be Phil from the sunny South Coast. We're going to have a long one and a short one of The Who for him. That's coming up very shortly. Indeed. Now, we've had question two. We've had some right answers. Steve the Bus, Dave in Sheerness, and Phil himself has got it right. So, two out of two for some people. So, the first two questions I'm going to read out again, and the third one will be a little bit later after the next Twin Spin. Question one was, complete the title of the 2013 Disney film The Odd Life of Timothy Blank. Never heard of it myself. Is it A, brown, B, green, C, black? And question two, which singer's gravestone featured the words "the best is yet to come"? Is it A, Elvis Presley, B, Frank Sinatra, or C, Buddy Holly? Interesting question. There you go. That's the first two. One more to come. And now it's Twin Spin Hour. And Phil wanted Won't Get Fooled Again. And why not? I haven't played it for a while. And then slightly shorter song, Pictures of Lily. This is for you, The Who, back to back.

Sorry about that. An important phone call, you know. I am a man. I can't do too many things at once. Okay, quickly. Let's move on to Steve the Bus, Wanted Brian Ferry. Let's have some of that, shall we?

Oh, remember the video to that with Jerry Hall strutting her stuff? Oh, yes, indeed. Brian Ferry, Twin Spin there. For Steve the Bus. Let's Stick Together and Bowie's brilliant cover of Dylan's Hard Rain's Gonna Fall. Now, question, where was it? Question two, which singer's gravestone features the words "The best is yet to come"? Is it A, Elvis Presley, B, Frank Sinatra, C, Buddy Holly? We have correct answers. Steve the Bus, Dave in Sheerness, Phil, and Janet F. And thank you for the kisses, Janet. All got it correct. So, one more to come, but I've got to squeeze in a Twin Spin for Welling Paul. So we'll have the travel and some ads update, and then we'll have question three straight after that, before Ian G's Ed Sheeran Twin Spin. So, Hunky Dory is Welling Paul's favourite album of Bowie's, I do believe. So we've got two songs from that. The first is Kooks, and the second, The Fantastic Changes.

0: NS.
1: Starting with the trains, yes, again, they're all running on time between now and, about an hour and a half time. No problems at all at the moment. Looking at travel on the island, yes, the temporary traffic lights by Brambledown will cause you to slow down a little bit. It's not too bad, but there will be slight delays there. The earlier trouble or at the High Street Millennium Way, that seemed to clear itself as well. So it's looking pretty good on the island, apart from the traffic lights, so that's not too bad. Coming off the island, on the island, that is fine. Coming to Quay Street, that is okay as you go along to Sitwell one-way system, and then you've hit some traffic as you come out to the one-way system up St Michael's Road, Snips Hill, and on the way to Bapchild is going to be slow at the moment. Going the other way, Newington is okay, a little bit slow coming into Raynham High Street, as it usually is. A249, as we go heading towards Detlin and back the other way, is no problem at all. And now we've got to have a look at the M2. There's an accident just after the Sittingbourne turn-off, and that looks like it's cleared. It's not flagging up with any delays at all, so that looks like it's cleared. Altogether, and the M20, that's okay. We'll have a further update with the trains and the travel in about an hour's time.
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1: I'm Woody. This is the Late Late Breakfast Show on a Monday afternoon. We're halfway through Twin Spin Hour, and at 3 o'clock, Woody's Long One, and it's chosen by me. It might surprise you as well. And after that is songs that I couldn't play on my show last night, so we're going to have Late Late Breakfast leftovers. So many requests. I think it must have been a record for the show. Requests, some great requests as well. So I couldn't play all that I wanted, so we're going to play a few after the long one at 3 o'clock. And also for the last hour, I'll be taking more of your requests for songs or artists in the last hour as well, so feel free to text, give us a call if you've got

favourite tune or song you would like to hear as well. We'll mix them up with my vinyl collection leftovers from last night. Now, Welling Paul is having a go at the quiz. He's had the go at the first two. And the first one, Welling Paul, the competition king is known at, you know, you got it wrong. You got the second one right, but the first one is wrong. It's not that one. So, final question for Woody's Easy as ABC quiz. Oh, this is an interesting one. What was Margaret Thatcher's middle name? What was Margaret Thatcher's middle name? Was it A, Annie, B, Betty, or C, Hilda? Okay. What was Margaret Thatcher's middle name? Was it A, Annie, B, Betty, C, Hilda? Okay. We've got Ed Sheeran, Ian G. Now, I really not... gend up with Ed Sheeran at all, ENG. We've got a load on the system and I've picked two and fingers crossed they're good ones, because I'm not really a fan of Ed Sheeran, I must admit. Sorry, but I've picked two, so fingers crossed. So after Ed Sheeran's twin spin for ENG, I will go through the three questions again and then we'll have the answers. So get a move on if you want to take part. But first, Ed Sheeran.

0: There you go. Twinspin, Ed Sheeran in G, Afterglow, and New Man. All about me, I think. Okay, David Sheerness has got question three correctly. So, the three questions for the last time are: one, complete the title of the 2013 Disney film The Odd Life of Timothy Blank. Was it A, B, A, brown, B, green, C, black? Question two, which singer's gravestone features the words "the best is yet to come"? A, Elvis Presley, B, Frank Sinatra, C, Buddy Holly. And question three, what was Margaret Thatcher's middle name? A, Annie, B, Betty, or C, Hilda? Answers to come after. Julie from Minster wanted the animals. Oh, how about that for choice? Twinspin coming up now.
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Two classics from the Animals. We gotta get out of this place. Well, I will be about 4 o'clock. Don't Let Me Be Misunderstood was before that. The self-acclaimed competition king has had another go. You've got the first one correct. That's the good news, Welling Paul. But the third one you've got wrong. So here are the answers. Question one. The complete the title of a Disney film. Oh, excuse me. I had to clear my throat. The Odd Life of Timothy Blank. It was B. It was Green. The Odd Life of Timothy Green. Never heard of the film, let alone seen it. But there you go. Question two. Which singer's gravestone features the words, "The best is yet to come"? What a great question. It was, again, B. It was Frank Sinatra. And question three. What was Margaret Thatcher's middle name? Wow. Was it A, Annie, B, Betty, or C, Hilda? It was C. It was Hilda. So, you should have BBC. Everyone had a go who's got BBC. Well done indeed. And NG's happy with Ed's twin spin. I wasn't sure because I don't really know a lot of Sheeran's songs. But there you go. You should have had BBC. Okay, we got one more twin spin to come. And yes, from Sinimbum, Reverend and the Makers. We've got two of their songs coming up to take us into top of the hour. But before that, what about this? If you haven't heard this, been read out a few times. BRFM's Big Night Out is back. We had one last year and it was a bit of meet and greet, plenty of music, laughs and, yeah, a few drinks as well. Meet and greet with the presenters, BAFM's Big Night Out. It's at the Seaside Pub, Seaside Avenue, Minster-on-Sea, from 7 o'clock onwards, and it's Sunday, 24th of May, and the Monday is a bank holiday, so most of you won't have to get up to go to work. It's a great night out. We had a great time last night. And if you haven't been to last week's and don't know the presenters, we have a name badge. You have a name badge as you go in. And we can look at each other and laugh out loud. Oh, I didn't know you looked like that. And things like that. Bit of banter. It's great. And plenty of music as well. So that's the 24th of May, Sunday, 7 o'clock onwards at the Seaside Pub. Seaside Avenue and Minster-on-Sea. Hopefully we can see a load of you there. Okay, Reverend and the Makers to take us up to the top of the hour, and then it's Woody's Long One, and it's my choice this week. Oh, can't wait.

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2: This afternoon, it's going to be a fine and settled day after a bit of rain earlier, with plenty of sunshine, apparently. Feeling cool in brisk northerly winds, particularly along eastern coasts. Maximum temperatures might reach 13 degrees Celsius. No, it's not, is it? Tonight, clear overnight skies will allow temperatures to fall away quickly, with a rural frost developing in places. Winds falling light overnight. Minimum temperature overnight 3 degrees Celsius. Next high tide coming up tonight at 20:28 hours, at a height of 4.6 metres.
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2: 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I'm Woody. This is the Late Late Breakfast Show on a Monday afternoon. And it's the last hour of the show. And it's Woody's long one. And I've chosen that I will tell you about it very shortly. But before, I'm going to tell you what else is on BRFM today. Coming up live in the studio. Next live will be Steve and Roland, the Likely Lads. Always a fun show, great music and a great theme as always, especially tonight. That's from 7 o'clock to 10 o'clock. Don't miss that one. And from 10 to 12, we have the old record collection with Steve Bishop. And 12 o'clock overnight, Stafford's World, Mark Stafford. So plenty to come still on BRFM. After Woody's long one, I will reveal all very shortly. We have the Late Late Breakfast leftovers for the rest of the show, because due to so many requests last night, I couldn't play a few of my songs on my vinyl collection playlist. So I'm going to play them today, this afternoon. And also taking your song request as well in the last hour. So if you got a special song you want to hear, if I can find it, I will play it. Give us a text, give us a call. So we're going back to Woody's long one. And it's the Style Council. Oh, yes. It's from the album Confessions of a Pop Group. And this song is called Confessions of a Pop Group. Oh, yes, indeed. And it's over 8 minutes long. Something you wouldn't expect from Mr. Weller and Co., the Style Council. But have a listen to this. Woody's long one, Confessions of a Pop Group.

Style Council, Woody's big one, or long one, I should say, this week. Confessions of a Pop Group from the album of the same name. It ends the album. Something a bit different, a bit of a jam session there from the Style Council. How about that? Now we go to the final part of the show. And don't forget, I'm still taking your requests. If you've got a song you want to hear, give us a text, give us a call. The late breakfast leftovers is this part of the show called. Because I had so many requests last night, I couldn't play a few songs on my vinyl collection playlist. So I'm going to play a few of them in the last 50 minutes or so. But don't forget your requests. If there's any requests you want, give us a text, give us a call, and I will try and find them and play them for you. Next up, we have AC/DC. This House is on Fire. Hope it's not.

Oh, yes, indeed. AC/DC, this house is on fire. Ah, dear. Next up, with Iron Maiden, Man on the Edge. That'll be me tonight. 8 o'clock kickoff tonight, the big match. Oh, yes, indeed. Ah, I'm glad I cut my nails because I'll be biting them off probably. Fingers crossed it goes our way, but you never know. Man on the Edge, that's me.

Man on the Edge. Oh. Okay. Still got plenty of good music to come. I've got to mention one of our regular listeners, Silverback. He's Jerry Cunningham. He's doing a walk in aid of prostate cancer, and he'd like to raise some more money. So if people's interested in helping him raise money for prostate cancer, his walk is coming up, I believe. More information, if you go to Jerry Cunningham Facebook page, that's Jerry with a G, Jerry Cunningham Facebook page, that is Silverbacked, is doing a walk for prostate cancer, and you've got a chance there to find all about it, when it is, and donate as well to help him raise more money. So that is for regular BFM listeners, Silverback. Go to Jerry Cunningham's Facebook page, and he's doing a walk for prostate cancer. Very, very good cause, and he's raised a few hundred quid. He would like to raise more, so you can go onto his Facebook page and donate and find a lot more about it. So that's Jerry Cunningham Facebook page. Help our regular listener Silverback raise some money for prostate cancer. Next up we have got Tina Tunbridge from Tunbridge Wells. Wanted a bit of a Bon Jovi. So what about this one, Tina? One Wild Night. How about it?

One Wild Night for Tina. Got some travel updates coming up, but first, to take us there, The Doors, Roadhouse Blues.

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2: Okay, start with the trains. Yep, they're all on time for next hour, hour and a half. No problems with the railways at the moment. I gave out an hour ago on the lower road by Bramble Down, there was temporary traffic lights. They may still be there, but it's not flagging up at all. It's going to slow you down at all. So you may be okay. They may have gone. But just bear with it that there might be a slight delay. It's not flagging up at the moment. Busy round Sheerness Railway Station and halfway houses, traffic lights, a little bit busy taking us down to Halfway Road. Halfway Road. Everywhere else on the island looks okay. And as you come off the island, no problem there, no problem getting back on. The bridges are okay. A2, busy round Sinimbun one-way system up to Snipseal, and also all the way through to Bapchild is a little bit slow. A2 the other way, just past the Moorgate, Moor Street junction on the A2. It starts to get slow, and it's slow all the way into Raynham High Street and out the other side. So that is a little bit slow there. Going back to the A249, no problems at all there going both ways. The M2, was a accident there earlier, but that's all fine there. And just going to check the M20 as well. Yep, no problems at all. So there you go. It's not looking too bad at all with the traffic. We've still got 25 minutes of the Late Late Breakfast Show to go. Let's have some adverts, and when we come out the other side, bit of Supertramp.
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Supertramp from Now On. Next up, one of my favourite artists. Been playing a few tunes of his over the last few weeks. Tom Waits. This is off of a second album. This one is Drunk on the Moon. Something a bit different on BRFM.

Tom Waits, Drunk on the Moon. Yes, Paymaster, you're right. I'm doing an extra show with laid-back music and a bit of blues and jazz. And that one is not a good candidate. It's in. And a few more Tom Waits songs as well, just like that. Fantastic. I love that sort of stuff. Yes, that will happen in the next few weeks. Hopefully, fingers crossed. I've got to say goodbye soon, but first we'll have a bit of Alice Cooper, shall we?

Alice Cooper, Billion Dollar Babies. Well, that's about it, really. I've just got one more song to play, the epic Neil Young track, Like a Hurricane. But just like to say, thank you for everyone who tuned in and joined in. Thank you very much indeed. As always, without you, it wouldn't be worth it. But it's great. Great banter, great request. Yeah. It's a pleasure. I'll be back on the vinyl collection on BRFM at Sunday at 7 o'clock to 10 o'clock. Hopefully you can join me then. If you can't, I'm back next week with another late late breakfast on a Monday afternoon. So thank you everyone. I'm off now, and I've got a football match to watch tonight. Oh dear. I hope it's not gonna be as bad as I think it is. But anyway, thank you all for tuning in.

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0: Wow. Love Affair, Rainbow Valley, to start us off tonight. Good evening, everybody. 95.6 BRFM, Steve Purcell here with you. Until my earphones are going funny.
1: Are they?
0: They are. Something always goes funny, doesn't it? Here with you until 10 o'clock tonight. With, of course, the inimitable, the irreplaceable, the... can't think of any more words.
1: Irritable.
0: Roland's here. Irritating.
1: Irritating.
0: There's one that begins with...
1: Good evening, everyone. And good evening, Steve.
0: Hello, Roland.
1: Nice to see you.
0: Yeah, to see you nice, Roland.
1: And you're a little bit better than you was last week.
0: I'm not 100%.
1: But you couldn't have been worse than you was last week.
0: No, I must remember if they come on tonight to thank Rick and Sarah and also Donna. For their, and you of course for the medical advice. I did try some of the some of the things. It didn't help with a cough, but the sore and watering eyes, bloodshot eyes, that Piriton stuff seemed to.
1: Talk of the devil.
0: Sooner you mention them, there, Rick and Sarah over in Southend. Good evening and welcome. Nice to hear from you. Have you heard me just mention your Piriton suggestion, which was also suggested by Donna, I believe.
1: Yeah, I think it was. Yeah,
0: I did have a go. and I'm 90% better than I was, so that's good. Anyway, tonight we're going to have a look at the 60s tonight, just for a change. Instead of a specific theme, we're going to do anything 60s. So whatever you fancy, as long as it's old, we'll be happy, because we're old and happy, aren't we, Roland?
1: Yeah.
0: Anything you want to say, Roland?
1: No, not really. As usual, we'll have a few little questions.
0: We will.
1: That relate around the 60s.
0: Yes.
1: So, if you've got anything, let's have a think, good think about the 60s, Things like, Herman's Hermits and the Trogs and stuff like that,
0: Let's try and aim for some stuff you don't hear every day.
1: Yeah, that's it.
0: A bit more off the wall.
1: Yeah, that's right.
0: Left field.
1: Yeah, left of centre.
0: Left of centre. That's your politics, Roland, left of centre.
1: Yeah, I know. But it might not be other people.
0: No, absolutely.
1: So, there you go.
0: Roland, I said to Roland this morning, we had a chat on the phone. Yes, Rick and Sarah. We were talking, we'll continue that in a minute. We were talking on the phone, which usually lasts 10 or 15 minutes. It was about an hour and three quarters this morning.
1: Yeah, I know.
0: We covered every possible...
1: Did Kay nod off?
0: No, she was in the kitchen. I was in the front room. I went out. I think she was watching a soap episode on her phone or something. Which,
1: okay, as you do.
0: That's, I'd rather be talking to you than watching Corrie. That's how bad it is. Anyway.
1: There's our first one of the evening.
0: Indeed. Thank you, Rick. So, you know the numbers, but we'll give them out anyway. 07-510-984-001. For your suggestions, your memories, your thoughts and questions and answers and everything relating to the 60s, you can phone my production team here in the studio on...
1: 01795-874-422.
0: Simon says, off the wall, wasn't that Michael Jackson in a different decade? Yeah, still a great record, though. Good evening, Simon, and Gabby, no doubt.
1: There'd be a lot of Motown in the 60s.
0: Oh, I should think so. Also, I'm going to mention to Simon that in about half an hour, we're going to have a Prince Buster twin spin.
1: Right.
0: I think that will make Simon happy, and one of them you very rare, well, never ever hear on the radio. And we've got a song from the Ethiopians, and I guarantee Simon will know which one that is. We're going to play that. And Dandy Livingston I dug out as well.
1: Oh, yeah.
0: So, anyway, we've had Love Affair. We've had our little chat. Small Faces coming up next. Again, not one of the often played ones.
1: Ichiku Park?
0: No, much more. Much less played than that. Tin Soldier.
1: Okay.
0: Here we go.

0: you go, Tin Soldier, Small Faces. Don't hear that often enough, that song. Friend of mine, who I sometimes have a small lemonade with on a Sunday, that is his favourite record. I know that Small Faces is one of Simon's favourites as well. And good evening, Gabby. Welcome. Hello, Gabby and Gary turned up both at the same time.
1: Yeah, we was only saying earlier on when we was deciding what to do today, we said something simple, and I thought, well, that suit Gary.
0: Oh, you've started early, haven't you? You've started early.
1: I thought I'd be harsh to begin with. Things can only get better.
0: Things can only get worse, because if you make me laugh too much, I will start coughing. That's still here.
1: Good evening, Gary. Nice to hear from you, mate.
0: And Gabby and Sarah sent one in as well. Dave Clark 5, Tottenham Royal, where I grew up.
1: As I say, that 1965, that, roughly?
0: Oh, 64, 65, yeah.
1: Yeah, that was the first record I asked me mum and dad, because I was born 58. I think it was 64, 65, so yeah. That was the first record I ever had, bits and pieces, because I liked the drumming.
0: Yeah.
1: What
0: was I going to say? Oh, Gabby, it made me smile, actually. Gabby said, could we have something from the Yardbirds, because you can't ask for the Dead South.
1: That's not why we've done it.
0: No. Yeah, but also, Gabby, the other added bonus to that is that Roland can't ask for AC/DC.
1: No, I can't, no. No, no. By quite a while, yeah.
0: Yeah, yeah. When did they start? What year did they start?
1: 74, 75.
0: Oh, not that far out.
1: No, not that far out.
0: But as always, if there's something special that you want, if there's something special you want, let us know. And if we can dig it out, we'll play it for you. Of course we will. Gary's come back with to Roland. Very harsh, Roland. Straight in, very harsh. and we all have to be kind and considerate to Roland tonight. Well, and me as well, actually, because both of our football teams are involved in some serious consequences games tonight, aren't they, Roland?
1: They certainly are.
0: Roland is Millwall, as you all know, and as I grew up in Tottenham, I can't support anybody else. You're rustling paper.
1: I am.
0: Not rustling cattle, he's rustling paper. So Tottenham, very important game with Leeds tonight, and of course Millwall against Hull at the Den, the new Den even, for the privilege of going to Wembley and playing to get a spot in the Premiership.
1: Isn't it weird when the new Den's like now sort of about 30 years old?
0: Well, it was a new Den when I first had the Foresters pub over there.
1: Yeah.
0: And that was in 99. Mm. It was a new Den then.
1: Yeah, it was about 95, I think.
0: It's a slightly older Den now.
1: I think it's over 30 years old now.
0: Must be. Anyway, first request of the evening. Rick wanted House of the Rising Sun. So we'll do that and we'll be back in a bit.
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0: Yardbirds for Your Love, that was for Gabby. And before that was The Animals for Rick. Across the Water, I haven't said this for quite a while, Roland. Across the Water in sunny Southend.
1: Yeah, it is a bit sunny. Well, it is here anyway. Yeah. Oh, I assume it is over there.
0: We assume. Yeah. We'll leave it until probably the first or second week of June before we start telling them to go down the end of the pier and wave to us.
1: Yeah, yeah, that's
0: it. We should let it get a little bit warmer first. William Paul has popped up to say hello. Good evening. And Mrs. Welling wants to watch Millwall tonight. So
1: good for
0: Paul might be with us, or he might have one eye on Millwall. Well, you know what to do, don't you? Watch Millwall with the sound off and listen to us. You get the best of both worlds.
1: I think Paul's a Palace.
0: Yes, he is.
1: Supporter.
0: But he's got to be there with Mrs. Millwall, hasn't he?
1: Yeah.
0: So, and also our Dan, of course, from the similar area of South London as Roland himself. So Dan's going to be have an eye or an ear on the football this evening. I don't know if you're working, Dan, or not, but whatever happens tonight, he'll be here at 9 o'clock tomorrow morning. We'll still plug your show for you, Dan, even if you're not listening and you want to listen about Millwall. What are we going to do? I'll read your one in a minute, Gary. It's too long for my brain to cope with. We've got a couple of good twin spins already, Roland.
1: We have. We said hello to everybody.
0: I think we have. Gavlar, I found your song. Rick tells us sunny but a bit windy and a bit cold with the wind. Yeah. Well, it could be worse, Rick. It could be worse. Sarah wants Dave Clark 5 bits and pieces. Gary wants the Crystals. He's a rebel. Gary's a bit of a rebel, isn't he?
1: He is, isn't he? Yeah.
0: You know when they say about people being the oldest teenager in town, Gary's the oldest rebel in town, I think. The oldest rebel in Laysdown. Where are we? Who else? Gavlar, I've got your one. Rick, was it Rick asked for that? Yes, it was. That Stones one you asked for, that's one of my top two or three favourite Stones songs. So we're going to do a Rolling Stones twin spin for you and Gavlar in a little while. But if I don't stop talking, we won't hear the ads. Where are we? Crystals for Gary and Dave Clark 5 for Sarah coming up now.
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0: Yes, memories, memories. Dave Clark Five, which was, I think, Sarah, and before that was he's a rebel for Gary. Gary's saying that he thinks the 60s was a very good era for music, a great decade, as he says. He thinks Roland May argued that it was the 30s when he was growing up. He does like to get one back in there and again, our Gary, doesn't he? Bless him.
1: As I said, you know, symbol for Gary.
0: Harsh, Roland, harsh. Okay, a couple of my choices next to go in and out of the ads. To go into the ads, Sunshine Superman, Donovan. And coming out of the ads, Goo Goo Baraga Jaggle. Baraga Jaggle? Baraba Jaggle.
1: Who's that one? I've never heard of it.
0: And yeah, Donovan.
1: I was too young.
0: 1969, Donovan.
1: Oh.
0: And the other one, Sunshine Superman, was 66.
1: I was 11.
0: Well, you'd know about music when you're 11, Roland.
1: I know, but that one don't ring a bell.
0: You'll know it as soon as you hear it.
1: Will I? Right.
0: Okay. In between those two is the ads, and then we will be back. Keep the requests coming in, 07510 984 001. You can phone us here and be answered by the Millwall Supporters Club on the phone on 01795 874 422. We will, of course, keep you up to date with the two football matches tonight if you're interested in such things, and give you any scores that happen or anything like that. We'll let you know.
1: What did Simon ask for? He asked for something.
0: Simon asked for... Yeah, I'll put it... It's on the hard drive. It's on. Show me where it is because I forgot what it was. But it's on the hard drive list. I know I put it on the hard... No, it was Gabby's one. No, go back. We'll find it in between here. Donovan, here we go.

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0: Two there from Donovan, either side of the ads. Goo Goo, Baraba Jagel, and Sunshine Superman. Very good. I like Donovan. It's good. Donovan and Cat Stevens from around times. Similar peeps, you know, similar singers. And
1: yeah, I did a bit of Cat Stevens on Sunday.
0: Did you? Oh, you did, yeah. You did.
1: I think I did Father and Son.
0: Father and Son, you did. I remember hearing it. Yeah. Yeah, it was good. It was good. Don't forget, those of you that don't know, Roland is here Sunday morning breakfast to start off Super Sunday. Roland, I'm trying to think now. Roland, Mary, Woody.
1: Richard, Simon, Richard first.
0: Sorry, Richard, Simon, Woody.
1: Yep, and Alan here with
0: Alan
1: the...
0: Alan here. The Real Vision Rock Show.
1: That's the one.
0: Yeah, so Sundays is a really, really good day, apart from Monday nights. It's a really good time on BRFM. Yes, well in Paul, there's one of them on in a little while. And Sarah, I found your one, that's on the list. Hello to Lorraine and the dog. So if I mention the dog, will he look up at me and bark at the radio? Zeus, talk to me. Gary's put a very special request in for a record that he wants dedicated to his friend Roland. So yeah. I'm going to play that next. And talking to Gary said, easy question, what instrument did Dave Clark play, or was he just a front man singer? I think the whole world must know that.
1: Yeah, I would have thought so.
0: Yeah. If you know, let's make Gary happy. Let's see how many right answers we can get. What did Dave Clark do in the Dave Clark Five? 07510984001. Well, in Paul, your one's on in a minute. He's got the football on and one earpiece in. So dedicated 2 hour Roland from our friend Gary. Well, when I say friend, I use the term loosely. Here it comes. You can work out the meaning of the song for yourself, ladies and gentlemen. And don't forget to text us in. What did Dave Clark do in the Dave Clark Five?
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0: There you go. That one for Gary. For Roland from Gary. I'll get it the right way around in a minute.
1: Well,
0: yeah, he was being silent. He was trying to be funny, Gary. He wasn't answering. And I did see your
1: I don't know what he's talking about, because silence is my middle name.
0: Well, yeah. The record I play for Roland, Gary, when I want to be sarcastic, is which is not very often for me to be sarcastic, but is to cut a long story short, Spandau Ballet. That's my favourite one to play for Roland.
1: Why use two words when you can use 500?
0: Yes. Pete from Sandgate, good evening to you. Welcome. Good to hear from you. He's actually the only person, by coincidence, Sarah, that's the next song. And guess what? There's a question about it. Yeah, Pete from Sandgate is the only person who answered Dave Clark was the drummer. I thought people would have been all over that.
1: Well, Gary asked a question and even he didn't answer it.
0: Maybe he didn't know.
1: No, perhaps he just thought he was a singer.
0: Pete from Sandgate, tonight is everything 60s, so get your memory going. Songs, singers, groups, anything you fancy, 60s related, or anything reminds you of something from the 60s, let us know. We'll find it for you if we can, and put it on. Anything else, Roland?
1: No, not at the moment.
0: I'm going to play that song next. Did you want to ask a question before it or after it?
1: After it, I think.
0: You'd like to do it after?
1: Yeah.
0: Well, if that's what you wish for, Roland, who am I to argue?

0: The Kinks, dedicated follower of fashion. They were another North London, Muswell Hill, Crouch End.
1: I knew they was...
0: That part of the world, yeah. Because that was somewhere I used to frequent at times.
1: Was it? Not like you to frequent places?
0: After the Dave Clark 5 years, of course, because I was a bit older then. Anyway.
1: Yeah, good band, though.
0: Oh, yeah. Tremendous band.
1: Obviously, we just heard a dedicated follower to fashion by the Kinks. Could you tell me what is the world-famous pedestrianised street in London, Soho, that was connected in the 60s?
0: Does it come under Soho?
1: Is it far
0: enough down to come under Soho, is it?
1: Yeah.
0: OK, I'll take your word for it.
1: You spot me question now. Look, I'm right in the middle of
0: it. Sorry. OK, I always do.
1: No, only joking. That's in London Soho, that's pedestrianised, that was connected to 60s fashion.
0: Yeah.
1: So what is the name of that street?
0: He accuses me of interrupting him sometimes. I've never, ever done such a thing. Oh, dear. Yes. Should we have our little... what do you fancy? Oh, do you want to do the Rolling Stones twin spin? Or the Prince Busters. The Prince Buster ones is what I've picked. So we'll do the listeners ones first.
1: Okay.
0: Yeah, I think that's good. We will do one for Gavlar, and the other one, I believe, was Rick. The second one, Sympathy for the Devil, I'm going to have to cut short because it's 6.5 minutes long. And we can't do 6.5 minutes. But here we go. Let's do this.

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1: Oh, yes, we're back. That happened because, as you all know, we're having slight problems with the news at the moment due to unfortunate events, but it will be back soon, I'm sure. Anyway, I said to Ronan, I'm going to put the headphones on and turn it up. That's Sympathy for the Devil. That is, along with Gimme Shelter, I think they are my two favourite Rolling Stones records. Fabulous.
2: Yeah, great, isn't they?
1: And I would have sat and listened to the whole 6.5 minutes on full volume if I could.
2: Yeah, I was thinking, they did a really great live version at Glastonbury, didn't they, a few years back?
1: Yeah, I vaguely remember.
2: Absolutely.
1: Was it Glastonbury? I can't remember.
2: I'm pretty sure
1: it
2: was, yeah.
1: Might well have been. Might well have been.
2: But anyway, I asked a question
1: a little while
2: ago, because that was a couple of quite long records.
1: Did I interrupt you when you were asking?
2: You were, yeah. Yeah, you did. So I asked, what was the name of the street in London, Soho, that was connected with 60s fashion, now more like restaurants and stuff like that, I think, these days, and bars.
1: And I ain't been there for about 30 years, than that, probably.
2: But, of course, it was Carnaby Street, and we got correct answers from Lolly, from Gary. He used to buy his flares there.
1: And he platform shoes.
2: Yeah. Sarah and Rick, Pete from Sandgate, the Paymaster, and Welling Paul. Yeah, all got that one correct. Well, and I've got another connected question in a little while on that.
1: You don't want to do that yet. You want to do that in a little while, do you?
2: Yeah.
1: Okay. Where are we? All the requests that are in so far are on a list somewhere, so if you have something you would like to be added to the list, 07510984001, you can phone Roland and interrupt him watching Millwall on his phone on 01795874422. I'm sure he'd be very pleased to speak to you. He can tell you what's going on in the football.
2: Certainly can.
1: Where are we? Who asked for Dance to the Music? Sarah, I think. So you travel up, the ones they go off the list, I forget who's asked for what, but never mind.
2: And I meant to say good evening to the paymaster.
1: Oh, yes, of course.
2: And and that did make me laugh, the bit that you put about the
1: you might as well tell
2: jam.
1: The story.
2: Well, paymaster said that he remembered, because he's asked for Friday on My Mind by the Easy Beats, and he said, I remember from 1969, my father was explaining to an elderly neighbour that the 10-mile traffic jam around Woodstock was in America and not just south of Sittingbourne.
1: You can just see that conversation happening, can't you? Yeah. Very good, very good. Paymaster always comes up with some good stories, doesn't he? Actually, I thought of our friend the Paymaster on, when was it? Wasn't this Sunday? It was last Sunday, actually. Meant to mention it last week. You remember ages ago, I think it was Paymaster's son who did the cafe with the games in it, you know, the board games and so on.
2: Yes.
1: And we mentioned it Canterbury or somewhere. I'm sure it was a Paymaster's son.
2: Was it?
1: Yeah, I was in the Admiral's Arm down at Queenborough. And they got loads and loads of board games on a shelf there. And I thought, it must be me because it's like a thing of the past. But they were all, I'm sure.
2: Oh,
1: it's
2: very, very popular.
1: Let us know,
2: days,
1: Paymaster. Yeah. Am I getting my listeners mixed up, or was it your, I believe, your son, and it was in Canterbury, and it was a cafe that did board game or played board games while you was having a...
2: Yeah, I remember someone saying that. Sure. I wasn't sure.
1: Let us know, Paymaster, if I'm going mad or not, please. Anyway, Dance to the Music, Sly and the Family Stone is coming up next, which I'm sure was Sarah. Here we go.

0: That's, sorry, Roland and I were discussing football as the record. That's one of them songs. As soon as you put it on, you instantly know what it is, and it instantly makes you feel good. It's very, I don't know, it's funny. I'll read that in a minute. Send us the address again, Paymaster. Oh, it's there. I've just seen it. Yeah, I'll mention it again in a minute. Once I get my head straight, I'll... Do you want to do anything, Roland, or are you moorwalling?
1: No, I can ask a question.
0: Multitask.
1: Yeah, I could do.
0: I won't interrupt you, I promise.
1: Well, I'll ask it after the next record.
0: Okay.
1: It was just that I've lost my information.
0: Have you really?
1: Yeah, I have, yeah. I'll be truthful.
0: The next one for Lorraine. Another one of those instantly recognisable 60s, probably the most famous instrumental song ever been played, along with Oh Well, Fleetwood Mac, but that was a few years later. And not Oh Well, Albatross, what am I talking about, Oh Well? Oh Well was Peter Green singing, Albatross is the one I'm talking about. Anyway, The Shadows, Apache.

0: Yes, you can just see Hank Marvin and Bruce Welch with their little backwards and forwards dance doing that, and Hank Marvin. Yeah. It's great music. I mean, it sort of seems
1: that's a very well respected record by from guitarists.
0: Yeah, yeah,
1: it I is, know.
0: Yeah.
1: But
0: you're looking at the things people can do with guitars and beatboxes and you know, the electronic side of it. I saw someone yesterday who does like makes a loop and then plays it back, and it just creates the record.
1: Yeah, yeah.
0: All them years ago, that was just proper good music.
1: Yeah, no, hardly any effect pedals or anything like that. Yeah. So, yeah.
0: Do you want to do your?
1: Could you tell me what name do we associate Leslie Hornby?
0: Leslie.
1: That's what I said.
0: You said Leslie.
1: No, Lesbian. Shut up.
0: You did.
1: I didn't.
0: I'll play it back.
1: You say it.
0: Leslie Hornby.
1: Right, okay.
0: What do we know Leslie Hornby as?
1: Associated with fashion and Carnaby Street.
0: Correct. And the paymaster said, I was right, it was his son who had it. Just to give it a mention, we'll try and do it again before the end of the show as well. Where are we? The Board Game Cafe is the Long Rest in Butchery Lane, Canterbury. If you're down that way, pop in and have a coffee. Just, you ain't got to play board games if you don't want to. Pop in and have a coffee. And anywhere that we mention on the show or anywhere else on BRFM, just say, heard about your place on BRFM, and then people know. So, yeah. The Long Rest in Butchery Lane, Canterbury, if you fancy a coffee and a board game.
1: Mm.
0: Yeah, why not? And also, Paymaster mentioned this bit of music in connection with the Shadows, so I thought I'd slip it in. Here we go.

0: classical gas, Mason Williams. We were reminded by Paymaster for that bit of music, so thank you for that.
1: There was two people, actually, one after the other, who requested it, I think.
0: What, that same song?
1: Yeah, look, here we go. Pete from Sandgate. And also...
0: Yeah. I missed that one.
1: And also the Paymaster.
0: Yeah, well done. Well done. Oh, Nigel's there. Good evening, Nigel. Welcome. Do you want to do your answer, Roland, or do you want to repeat, or what do you want to do?
1: I'll let you repeat it.
0: No, I'm not repeating. It's your question. You repeat it.
1: By what name do we know Leslie Hornby as? Connected to fashion and Carnaby Street, which we were talking about earlier.
0: Yes.
1: So, Leslie Hornby, who do we know her as? The most popular name that she has. So we only got a couple of answers. I was expecting quite a few. So, your answers in.
0: I don't know whether it's easier that way round or the other way round. What is her famous name? What was her real name? I think it would probably be the same because...
1: Yeah.
0: That's a few years ago now, isn't it? Anyway, a couple more requests coming up. Pre-Flamingo, who was that, Roland? Can you remember? Might have been Pete in Sandgate.
1: I think it might have been.
0: Pete from Sandgate, I'm sure it was.
1: There it is. Pete from Sandgate.
0: And also, Friday, not on my mind, Easy Beats, that was the Paymaster, I'm sure it was. So, I'm a bit late with my reggae twin spin. I'm going to do that in a minute.
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0: we're back, albeit not quite ready, but we're back. Yes, Nigel, I'll have a look at that. Sorry, I was reading, I shouldn't do that, reading Nigel's message whilst I was trying to come back and talk to you. Do you want to do your answer, or do you want to?
1: Yeah, I think so. I don't think we're going to get many more. So, Leslie Hornby was better known as Twiggy. And we got correct answers from Rick and Sarah and from Lolly. And that's it. I was quite surprised.
0: Oh, my.
1: That was it. I don't think anybody else got it. But.
0: Oh, well, maybe better luck with the next one.
1: Yeah.
0: Next one will be in a little while. I did promise you I may not be everybody's taste, but some people like old reggae stuff. I did promise you a Prince Buster twin spin.
1: So, yeah, I don't know if Simon's still there. He might be listening. He might be having his dinner or something.
0: No, I don't know, but if he's missing it, he'd be sad he did.
2: People say you're good. I think you're the best I've ever met. But when I'm around, you're second best. Since you're not a kid...

0: Yes, Prince Buster, Cincinnati Kid, and One Step Beyond. Simon's a touch of original One Step Beyond, yes, Simon. Can't beat it, can't beat it.
1: No, certainly can't.
0: And we've got a couple of other old reggaes coming up later on as well. Dandy Livingston and the Ethiopians. Not together, two separate records, of course, but Paymaster, what's, I forgot the wobble board out. Actually, Paymaster talking about Apache. It was a he's saying it was a favourite of the early hip-hop mixers to make instrumental breaks longer, which spawned the term breakdancing. Very interesting. I've not heard that before. So every day's a school day, as someone I know quite often says.
1: Who's that?
0: Simon.
1: Ah, right, yeah, it's true.
0: Every day's a school
1: day. He does
0: day.
1: Say that, doesn't he?
0: He does. Did you want to say anything? Talking of saying things, or are you...
1: Yeah, going back to the 60s questions, could anybody tell me who played the 60s icon Jason King? What actor played Jason King? He also did, as himself, an advert for an aftershave, which they said he smelt great. So, yeah, who played Jason King? What actor?
0: Right. I'm trying to remember the advert now.
1: Big moustache and big flares.
0: Yeah, I was going to mention the moustache, but I thought you'd tell me off for interrupting you. I was going to mention the moustache, and you would have said you're giving too much away.
1: Well... We've not had that many answers tonight, to be honest.
0: Well, I'm hoping it's because people are sitting back enjoying the old music.
1: Yeah.
0: That's what I'm telling myself anyway. So, yeah. And Nigel's put in a good idea for a twin spin, a couple of Led Zeppelins. Good Time, Bad Times, and Whole Lot of Love, which I've got lined up ready for a little bit later on. In the meantime, yeah, close, Gary. Close but no cigar, Gary. He's had a go at the name of the person Roland's looking for, but he's only got one word instead of two. You would have only been a young man when that was around, Gary, I'm sure.
1: Yeah. He was probably about 20 in them days.
0: I played that already. No, I was looking for what I'm going to play next.
1: Ah, look at that.
0: Yes, well done, Rick and Sarah. Yeah, one of my choices now. We haven't had any Frankie Valli yet, but he made some great records in the 60s, Frankie Valli in the Four Seasons. So do one of them next.
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7: you want to do? We'll give the answer. So I asked, could you tell me what actor played Jason King of the famed of the 1960s, big handlebar moustache, a suit with big flares and a big tie, and it was, of course, Peter Wingard. And we got correct answers from Rick and Sarah, from Pete in Sandgate, from Lolly, and half a point to Gary for Peter.
6: No, Peter was the easy, but you don't get no points for that.
7: All right. No points for Gary. Nothing. But he had a go anyway.
6: He did.
7: He was very trying.
6: 1 out of 10 for effort. Yeah, he's always very trying. OK.

Steppin' Wolf request from the Paymaster coming up next. Sarah, your one is on the list. Your Beach Boys, that's a great record that you put on there. And I thought of another one. We're going to have Magic Carpet Ride from 1968. And then we're going to have Magic Bus from 1968. So sit back and enjoy. Magic. It's just press the button and it's like magic. Here we go.

0: Magic Bus, The Who, and before that, Steppenwolf, Magic Carpet Ride, both from 1968. So fitting very nicely with tonight's thing. Nigel, Sly and the Family Stone, we played it earlier. You missed it. You must have been eating your dinner or something, or going out for fish and chips, one or the other. But your other suggestion for the end of the show, I won't say what it is, because it's so good, I want to save it for our listeners. I have put that one in at the end of the show. It's one of our three at the end. So keep the requests coming in. If there's anything else you can think of, 60s related, 07510984001, or you can phone the studio on 01795874422. Roland, do you want to give a quick football report?
1: It's 0-0 at the moment at the Millwall. I don't know what Spurs are doing.
0: Spurs is 0-0 as well. Millwall and Tottenham, both the home teams, have got sort of 2/3 to 1/3 possession of the ball, but not got any goals from it. So, anything else, or am I carrying on?
1: I'll give another quote. Let's play them another record.
0: Righto.
1: And I'll give another little 60s question in a little while.
0: Well, after Steppenwolf and The Who, this next one seems to fit in nicely. So, Jimi Hendrix coming up now.
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0: you heard Roland talking about Hull getting a free kick, because I forgot to turn the mic then. But luckily he wasn't swearing at the man in black on the in the middle of the pitch, so it was all right. Where are we? Yes. Hey Joe, Jimi Hendrix. Do you want to do a question, or are you
1: Millwalling? Yeah. No, it's half time now, so the actress in the 1960s and 70s, Valerie Leon, famous for, she was in quite a few horror films and also Carry On films, dark hair and a fantastic figure. Could you tell me what aftershave advert she was in where, after smelling it, she attacked the man?
0: Did you mention which advert Jason Wingard was in when you gave the answer?
1: I couldn't remember, actually. Oh, I'll be honest. I didn't look anything up on that.
0: All right.
1: I've got a feeling it might have been something like Old Spice or like that. Yeah. Or
0: sounds about the right time era.
1: No, I'll tell you what it was. It's just come to me. Tobac.
0: Oh, right, yeah.
1: The mark of a man, I think it was. Right, okay. The slogan. Yeah. Yeah. So which aftershave did Valerie Leon attack the chap that was wearing it? Answers on a postcard.
0: Didn't she have some brothers in a group at one time? Did she have some brothers in a pop
1: group?
0: Go
1: on then.
0: Kings of Leon.
1: I knew what you was talking about.
0: No, you didn't.
1: I did. Yes.
0: Right. Oh, I better play this before. Oh, hang on, something's gone wrong. This is messing me up with the news. So if it goes wrong, Nigel, thank you. Yeah, I left the mics on. What are we going to do? Oh, Sarah asked for the Beach Boys, and no argument with the fact they made some fabulous music in the 60s and after as well.

0: Temptations. Every record on, I keep saying, well, they made some great music in the 60s and later, and they did as well, the Temptations. Fabulous. Yes, keep the requests coming in. We've got a bit of time for a few more, if you would like. 07510984001. Plenty of requests coming in. They're all, everything we've got so far is on a list, apart from one of Nigel's, two of Nigel's, one we played already, and one I've substituted a different one in for the end of the show, which I'm sure you won't object to, because I think you'll like it.
1: You'll like that one?
0: You'll like which one? Oh, I love that. Yeah, fabulous, fabulous. That's the third one. I've been looking for the third one for the end of the show. That might be the third one. We'll see, but we'll play it anyway. Right, off
1: right.
0: You go.
1: Yeah, Valerie Leon. What aftershave did she advertise where she attacked a man that was wearing it? And it was, of course, High Karate. And we got correct answers from Rick and Sarah, from Pete in Sandgate, from Gary and from Nigel.
0: Well done, everybody.
1: Yeah. Who got
0: that. Here's a little tester. Normally my questions are easy and Roland's ones are quite hard. I think this one's hard. The song is called Son of Hickory Holler's Tramp. It was 1968. It's 3 minutes 39 long. What else can I tell you about it? Nothing at all. Who was the singer? Son of Hickory Holler's Tramp. Who was the singer?
1: That's a harsh question.
0: I haven't got a clue. It is a hard question.
1: To be honest.
0: Where are we? I'm going to play Julie Driscoll, Brian Auger and the Trinity next. There's a mouthful.
1: Yeah.
0: One to get your mouth round, isn't there? Wheels on Fire. This Wheels on Fire coming up now.

0: This wheel's on fire. Yes, the only answer we had was Rick and Sarah, and they're sort of right. Because that person did make that record, Johnny Darnell, but the famous one that I remember that I had queued up was by O.C. Smith. I think their one was 1967, and the one I got queued up was 1968. O.C. Smith, which was the, I think, the more famous one, but you are right, Rick and Sarah, but it's... What is it they used to say on that stupid catchphrase programme?
1: No idea.
0: You're almost right, not quite, or something, I can't remember. I walked myself into a corner there that I couldn't turn around and get out of. But
1: sounds like something I would do.
0: Well, what, walk into a corner?
1: Yeah.
0: Yes. Anyway, we were talking about it. Let's play the O.C. Smith version.

0: yes, don't forget to tell your friends. Oh, who's on tomorrow night, Roland? Tuesday.
1: I think it's Simon and Mary tomorrow night. Simon, I think so.
0: Nigel won't tell us. Simon will tell us if it's. We think it's Simon and Mary because Ian was due in last week. I can't remember.
1: Is there not a new sheet yet?
0: There is, but it says both on it. It says both.
1: Ah, right.
0: Yeah, it says both. It with a apostrophe in between, not an apostrophe, an oblique in between. Anyway, I promise you a couple more old reggae records. Now seems like a really good time to do that. So off we go.

0: there you go. Doesn't get much better, really. Message to you, Rudy, from Dandy Livingston. And before that, Train to Scarville from the Ethiopians. Brilliant. I have a wide variation of music I like, and we've played lots of it tonight, from the Temptations through to those old reggae records, The Who. We've had an exceptionally varied night tonight, which is very good, very good, with your help, of course, as always. And confirmation, it is Simon and Mary in this slot tomorrow night. And he said nice little tune, so he enjoyed the old reggae stuff as well. Anything you want to do, Roland, or are you engrossed?
1: Yeah, no, I was going to ask. Could you tell me what 60s group, we've played one of their tracks tonight already, quite earlier on, had an album called Ogden's Nut Gone Special?
0: Do you want to repeat that?
1: Could you tell me what 60s group that we've already played a track tonight had an album called Ogden's, O-G-D-E-N-S, Nut Gone Special.
0: Right.
1: Okay. Ogden's Nut Gone Special.
0: Okay. I only asked to repeat it because I was trying to think of it, and I can't think of who that is off the top of my head, but I'll get there. Anyway, from old reggae, we go a little bit heavier. Well, it's not really heavy, but Canned Heat, On the Road Again. What a great record.

0: Yes, Canned Heat, On the Road Again. Lovely song, great song. And we've got a few good answers there, Roland.
1: Yeah.
0: One or two. Oh, and thank you very much. My phone had just gone off to screensaver, and Nigel texting Spurs just scored, so I'm happy. Roland's not so happy because they haven't scored yet, but there's time yet. It's a game of two halves, as they say. As Saint and Greasy used to say, it's a game of two halves.
1: Yeah, it's quite tense at the moment.
0: Is it quite tense, Roland?
1: Yeah.
0: Well, I'm going to play a Nigel twin spin, suggested by our Nigel, who does come up with some great music suggestions, as do all of you, of course. But this is a good one for tonight. So, 60s with Led Zeppelin. Here we go.

Ah.

0: There you go. That's a twin spin to end all twin spins. Two from Led Zeppelin, suggested by Nigel. And it's exceptional music, shall we say. I'm just reading William Paul's message. Sorry, I was miles away. Do you want to do your answer from ages ago, Roland?
1: I asked what 60s band. We played one earlier on from them. Had an album called Ogden's Nut Gone Special. And it was, of course, The Small Faces. And we got correct answers from Rick and Sarah, from The Paymaster, Pete and Sandgate. Christine, good evening to you. And to Welling Paul.
0: Yes, very good.
1: So well done, everybody. Yeah. And you're right, Nigel and Welling Paul, I'm not very happy at the moment. But, yeah, that's how it goes, I suppose.
0: Time to go, yeah. 20 minutes left.
1: Yeah.
0: Could win 4-1. You never know. That I meant Millwall could win 4-1, not Hull could win.
1: Yeah, I know that, yeah.
0: Pete from Sandgate says, Small Faces, in answer to Roland's questions, from Little Ilford in East London, where the famous Ichiku Park is. So, as we say...
1: The famous Ichiku Park was in Moscow, isn't it?
0: I know. I don't know.
1: Well, I'm sure. I thought it was where all the spies and stuff go. Oh, I might be wrong. I'm totally wrong. I don't know. Have a look in a minute.
0: We'll have a look. Anyway, after Led Zeppelin, carrying on a little bit with the rock music, we haven't played anything from Deep Purple. They were going some years, weren't they?
1: Well, they certainly were.
0: So here we go.

There you go, Deep Purple Hush. And it's now 1-1 with Leeds and Tottenham, or Tottenham and Leeds. Leeds just got a penalty scored by Calvert-Lewin, and Millwall are still one down. So it's not looking very favourable in both directions at the moment. I will have a look, Paymaster. I will certainly have a look. But as you say, we've had some good rock music tonight. So, yeah. Where are we? What should we do next? Roland's deeply engrossed in the Millwall situation. So I'm going to play a bit of Cream. Here we go.

0: Yes. What happened to Roland?
1: Two down now.
0: Two down?
1: Yeah, they got a breakaway goal.
0: Oh.
1: It's all over now.
0: Getting worse. Well, Simon's happy getting their leads, he says. Gary's.
1: Oh, yeah, I forgot he supports Leeds.
0: Gary's just.
1: We all have our problems.
0: With the score, yeah, yeah. It's all going wrong. It's all going wrong, both ends of both sides of London. Tottenham drawing now and draw it with Leeds and Millwall two down. So that's not good, not good. Anyway, back to old 60s music, I think, would be a good thing to do now. Spencer Davis Group.

And Sir Davis Group, give me some loving. Our Dan's back with us, who I said earlier, of course, we'll be here at 9 o'clock in the morning, all being well. I would imagine his face is about as long as Roland's at the moment, with the Millwall score. Just seen a statistic on the Spurs game that said that in a 15-minute period, a couple of minutes ago it ended, that 15-minute period, Leeds had 84% of possession. So they're not safe yet at 1-1, that's for sure. Anyway, what shall we do? We're going to do Desmond Dekker and Cat Stevens, and then it'll be time to go.

0: There you go. Matthew and Son, Cat Stevens, of course. It's time to go.
1: That's flown by.
0: I was hoping we could get to the end of both the matches with happy results, but it doesn't look like that's going to be possible. There's still a couple of minutes to go, and Leeds are all over Tottenham, and Millwall are two down. So lots of, not happy Millwall supporters, and slightly disappointed Tottenham supporters as well. Thank you very much, Rick and Sarah. Thank you for spending your evening with us. As to everybody, thank you for spending your time with us tonight. Some great music choices from all of you out there, as always, of course. We are going to finish the show tonight with... we haven't played any Motown tonight, I don't think. Diana Ross and the Supremes, the Delphonics, and then finally... one of my favourites from Fleetwood Mac. So that was the one I put in place of Nigel's suggestion, I'm afraid. But I'm sure you'll like this one just as much. We've got about a minute to talk to you before we go, Roland. Is there anything you want to...
1: Sorry I've been a bit quiet tonight, but all for no avail, so to speak.
0: Well, it's one of them things, isn't it?
1: Yeah.
0: It's disappointing, but...
1: I've been there before.
0: Yes, and probably be there again.
1: No doubt, yeah. No doubt.
0: And Dan's only one message in, I'm back. Join Dan tomorrow morning, cheer him up. You'll have I'm sure you'll have a Danagram and possibly a TV theme tune and the rewind thingy. So that'll be good. We've got to go home because Roland's got to go and see his new dog. And I've got to go home as well, because that's where I live. It's time to go, Roland. I've waffled enough.
1: It certainly is. And, good night, everybody. Thanks very much for putting up with us tonight.
0: Yes.
1: And we'll see you again next week.
0: All being well. Just enough time to say good night. God bless. Thanks very much for being with us. A pleasure as always. Cheers, everybody. Good night.

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1: The Steve Bishop Show is ready to depart. Stand clear of the doors, please.
2: Jump in, we'll take you for a spin, show you round the wheelie world. Hop on, it's fun to come along and take a look at wheelie world. You'll be surprised how good it feels.

Jackson and the Wheelies. They don't make them like that anymore, do they? Animated kids show by Cosgrove Hall. They made 40 episodes for Thames in the late 70s. Tales from Wheelie World, where anthropomorphic creatures locomote by means of wheels. The stuff that got commissioned for kids shows back then. Unbelievable. Bring back Fenella the Kettle Witch. That's what I say.

So many musical treats await you in the birthday party. Songs to come from Graham Gouldman, Bono, Ian Dury, Steve Winwood, Stevie Wonder, Mike Oldfield and Hazel O'Connor in there as well. A tune you can hear on a current TV ad from the American country charts of the early 60s. That's Steve Bishop, oldie. And The Voice of St. Etienne has a 90s solo hit played as well, installed at 2. It's 1959 and 1981. Yeah.

Yeah, happy days, that's what we want. Neil Sedaka, with a bit of help from those 10cc boys. Gary Puckett and the Union Gap, John Evangelis and Ram Jam, welcome along. Steve Bishop here with another old record club. And we're ready for the first of our two records here from the Stalled at Two slots.

could really do with a bar of chocolate up there in there, you know what I mean? Marty Wilde, he was a teenager in love in July 1959, held at number two because Bobby Darin's Dream Lover was number one. We'll be hearing from Bobby Darin a bit later on in the birthday file. Spooky, though, isn't it? Phil Collins there, In the Air Tonight, number two in February 1981, because John Lennon was number one with Woman. That makes up Stalled Head 2 for this week. All right. Button your lip, baby, and button your coat, because the birthday file is on its way after this.

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Not the Yardbirds, but the fella who actually wrote that song. Graham Gouldman, born in Salford, Lancashire, 10th of May 1946. It's a very happy 80th birthday to the prolific writer of 60s hits like Bus Stop, No Milk Today and Pamela Pamela. Long-time member of 10cc and still tours as their only active original member, singing and playing guitar. And he was also in 80s group Wax with Andrew Gold. For Your Love has featured on his 1968 LP, The Graham Gouldman Thing. It's also Donovan's birthday. He was born Donovan Leach in Glasgow, 10th of May 1946. Another musician celebrating an 80th birthday. Singer, songwriter and record producer, he emerged from the British folk scene of the mid-60s and was emblematic of the flower power era with his blend of folk, pop, psychedelic, rock and jazz as well. He had 8 top 20 hits in the second half of the 60s, including Catch the Wind, got to number 4 in April 1965.

Remembering Lee Brillo, who was born Lee Collinson in Durban, South Africa, 10th of May 1952, died in 1994, he was only 41. He co-founded Dr. Feelgood with Wilco Johnson in 1971, the Canvey Island-based pub rock band. He was lead singer, harmonica player and occasional guitarist, charismatically dressed in dark suits and loose ties, shabby rather than chic. He also helped found Stiff Records in the mid-70s. That was their debut single, Roxette, released in November 1974 from the album Down by the Jetty. It was a single of theirs that didn't chart, but they're probably best remembered for the late 70s hit Milk and Alcohol. Bono, born Paul Hewson in Dublin, another one for the 10th of May, he was born there in 1960. Singer, songwriter, musician and philanthropist who has been lead singer and primary vocalist of Irish rock band U2, who he started with Schoolmates in the 70s. He's also an activist for social justice causes. He's recorded with B.B. King, Roy Orbison, Tina Turner and Clannad, and he's received 22 Grammy Awards with U2 and been inducted into the Rock and Roll Hall of Fame. Back to the War album, getting to number 18 in April 1983, this single, Two Hearts Beat as One.

Eric Burdon. You thought he would have preferred his native Newcastle upon Tyne nights, but he was born 11th of May 1941, known for his powerful blues rock voice. He was vocalist with the Animals and released solo material as well. San Francisco Nights got to number 7 in the UK charts in November 1967. R. Dean Taylor, born Richard Dean Taylor in Toronto 1939. He died in 2022. A singer, songwriter and record producer at Motown Records, whose 60s solo recordings proved more popular outside his native Canada when re-released years later. This is Gotta See Jane at number 17 in the UK in July 1968.

wanna be straight. Straight. Ian Jury, born in Harrow, Middlesex, 12th of May 1942, died 26 years ago now. Songwriter, poet and actor, he was in the group Kilburn and the High Roads before forming and finding most success as Ian Jury and the Blockheads. If you weren't too sure, that was called I Want to Be Straight, got to number 22 in September 1980. Steve Winwood, he was also born on the 12th of May, but in Birmingham, 1948. Singer, songwriter and multi-instrumentalist, he was a key member of the Spencer Davis Group, Traffic and Blind Faith, as well as being a successful solo artist. Valerie was originally a number 51 hit in October 1982, and a remix got to number 19 in October 1987.

Another artist with the birth date of 12th of May is Billy Swan, born Missouri, 1942. Country singer-songwriter who wrote for Conway Twitty and Waylon Jennings after moving to Nashville. He also supplied Clyde McFatter with his hit Lover Please, and he is best known for his own global hit I Can Help, number 6 here in January 1975, number 1 in America, Australia and Germany, number 2 in Canada. If you

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1: It certainly is, and we are at the 13th of May, and what a fabulous time we're having.
2: It took 100 years.

Good old Joe Brown, MBE, born in Swarby, Lincolnshire, 13th of May 1941. His family moved to London when he was just 2 years of age and was first spotted by TV producer Jack Good, who hired him as lead guitarist for his new television show, Boy Meets Girl. He backed a number of American artists on their UK tours, such as Eddie Cochran and Gene Vincent, and he had 11 top 40 hits, including that one. It only took a minute. It got to number 6 in January 1963. 13th of May is also the birthday of the wonderful Stevie Wonder, who was born Steveland Hardaway Judkins in Saginaw, Michigan, 1950. A musical child prodigy, becoming one of the most creative and loved performers of the late 20th century. He signed to Motown Records at the age of 11, winner of 25 Grammys, the most by a solo male artist, and record sales of over 100 million. Aimed at then President Nixon and backed by the Jackson 5, this is You Haven't Done Nothing, got to number 30 here, October into November 1974.

Mary Wells of Detroit, born there 13th of May 1943. She died in 1992. One of Motown's first singing superstars, helping to define their emerging sound. But she left the company at the height of her popularity. Her big hit was that one, My Guy, got to number 5 for 2 weeks in June of 1964. On to the 14th of May, remembering Bobby Darin, who was actually born Waldo Casotto in New York in 1936. Singer, songwriter and actor, who recorded his first million seller, Splish Splash, in 1958. Previously, he'd been writing songs for Connie Francis, among others. Following bouts of rheumatic fever as a child, his health deteriorated into the 1970s, just as he was making a successful television comeback, and sadly died after a heart operation in 1973, aged just 37. He had 16 UK top 40 hits, including this one, 18 Yellow Roses, number 37, in July 1963.

The brilliant Mike Oldfield, born in Reading in Berkshire, 15th of May 1953, composer and multi-instrumentalist. His Tubular Bells album was the first release on Richard Branson's Virgin Records in 1973 and is still the 42nd best-selling LP of all time in the UK. He's had a few charting singles as well. He's retired now. His last album came out about 9 years ago, Return to Omadhon. So I don't blame him just sitting back and enjoying the fruits of all that recording. That was Guilty, a number 22 single in the UK charts in May 1979. Trini Lopez was born Trinidad Lopez III in Dallas on the 15th of May 1937. He died 6 years ago. He was singing in a nightclub that just happened to be frequented by Frank Sinatra, no less, who was so impressed he signed Lopez to his Reprise record label. His live debut album contained the single If I Had a Hammer. This got to number 4 in October 1963. Got to number 4, October 1963.

0: always wondered if she was a huge influence on Toya. That's Hazel O'Connor there, born 16th of May 1955 in Coventry. Actress and singer who starred in the film Breaking Glass and charted several times in the early 80s. That came from that film. Give Me an Inch got to number 41 in November 1980. Jonathan Richman, another one with a birthday, the 16th of May, born in Massachusetts, 1951. Singer, songwriter and guitarist who fronted the Modern Lovers from 1970. Their UK hits included Egyptian Reggae, Morning of Our Lives, and this one, Roadrunner, got to number 11 in August 1977.
1: One, two, three, four, five, six.

love it. Look at this list here. So many other musicians with birthdays this week. Sid Vicious, Burt Whedon. That's an unlikely pairing, isn't it? Irving Berlin would have been 138 this week. There's also Brian Eno, Robert Mr. Toya Fripp, Janet Jackson, Carl Douglas, David Byrne, Jack Bruce, Eddie Arnold, James Purify, Johnny Logan, Richard Page of Mr. Mister, Burt Bacharach, and let's not forget Glenn Gregory. How could we forget Glenn Gregory? Or be allowed to. He was born in Sheffield in 1958 on the 16th of May, founding member and lead singer of 80s synth pop group Heaven 17, and they're still playing the 80s tours now. This got to number 24 in September 1984, and once this is done, you know what it'll be time for. Another one of my oldies.

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1: I've been everywhere.
2: I didn't hear the Isle of Sheppey on that list. He hasn't been everywhere. Clarence Eugene Hank Snow, a Canadian country music guitarist and singer-songwriter from 1950 and for the next 30 years, he clocked up 140 albums and nearly 90 singles on the Billboard country charts. He covered the Australian novelty song I've Been Everywhere, adding his own American place names, and made it a US country number one in 1962. Loads of people have had a go at that song, including Lynn Anderson and Johnny Cash. None of Snow's records have had any impact in the UK, but that song is currently being used in a TV ad, but I couldn't tell you what they're advertising, I must admit. Steve Bishop, oldie there. That was Hank Snow from yonks ago, and I've been everywhere except the Isle of Sheppey.

0: Shangri-Las. Oh yes. Remember Walking in the Sand?
1: Walking in the Sand.
0: I remember David Essex before that with Rock On, Rock On even. Brings us on to our 90s choice. And I think I was the only person in the 1990s to have bought this. Or maybe there was a couple of other people, but there weren't many of us.

Sarah Cracknell, singer-songwriter and distinctive lead singer of electronic music band St Etienne. She released a solo single, Anymore, and its two-week chart appearance peaked at number 39 in September 1996. The following year, her solo LP, Lip Slide, earned favourable reviews from music critics, but very few actual sales. Surprising, as it wasn't too dissimilar to St Etienne's sound, and her accompanying video for Anymore was very MTV friendly and very pleasing on the eye, if you know what I mean. It was also a great record as well, as why I bought it. Sarah Cracknell. That's this week's Nice from the 90s, and that was a track called Anymore.

Depeche Mode and the Glitter Band, let's get together again. Well, if you've enjoyed my weird and wonderful collection of music, you're more than welcome to join me at the same time, same place next week. You can even contribute if you'd like to, just to email me at oldrecordclub@hotmail.co.uk, and you can also contact me through Facebook. Just look up Steve Bishop, Old Record Club. Time to go, and going to have Marianne Faithfull escort us out. Days of Lucy Jordan. I look forward to you joining me next week. Until then.

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3: Stafford's world where the memories never stop. 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
4: This

Okay, I know it's not Roy Orbison, but it's a pretty good cover, isn't it? Van Halen's cover of Roy Orbison's Pretty Woman, and rock and roll Eddie Cochran style and summertime blues. Welcome to Stafford's World. I'm Mark Stafford. Busy, busy show today. A couple of song stories. A couple of those are, but they did it first. And the original versions of some songs that you know. And a couple of I Know I Shouldn't, But I Love It, chosen by a listener. And to top it all off, we have one of those The Writers Sing Them Their Way from Paul Williams. Whew, that's busy, isn't it? Beatles, 1964 style.

0: Sadly, he was talented, but he never got the success he deserved. Steve Forbert, American top 20 hit in 1979, and Romeo's Tune. The Beatles from the Hard Day's Night movie. Why was the Hard Day's Night movie in black and white? Why was it black and white? We had colour. We had colour. The Alamo was in colour, and Cliff Richard's Summer Holiday was in colour, and that was many years before that. 1964, Beatles from the soundtrack of Hard Day's Night. I should have known better. Time for the first of a couple of song stories, and let's make it this, as Cat Stevens, Yousef Islam, tells the story behind a song he wrote in 1967 that charted for P.P. Arnold in 67 and Rod Stewart in the 70s. The first cut is the deepest.
1: It was actually one of the first songs, one of my early attempts. You might start with a word, or you might have a word on your mind, and as you begin, it'll come to the surface. It's usually a mood. I would think that the song would have begun with, you know, that kind of picking of the chords in the beginning, and then I would have hummed something, and then I would have come to this, try to work out what are the words. I'd mumble something probably into the microphone, then play it back and go, oh, that sounds like first cut is the deepest. Something would catch my attention. Or I would use some of the mumbling. I'd find out what it meant, and then I'd write it. Percy Sledge, right? When a man loves a woman. It was something like that that I wanted to write. But I wanted to write something like that, a blues song. And that was the inspiration behind it. And the theme of the song is kind of obvious, you know, is when you're young and, you know, you have your first love and that doesn't work out. So it's a perennial love theme. And you know, the words just came to me. It was quite profound, really. I mean, somebody said to me, do you really believe that the first cut is a deep? I said, yes. Yeah, it just worked out.

And if you have the album, you'll have that twiddly, zappy stinger bit on the front of it. Steve Miller Band and Jet Airliner from 1977. And Pepe Arnold's version of the song that Cat Stevens envisaged that maybe Percy Sledge might cover. Pepe did a pretty good version, almost as good as if Percy Sledge had done it well in 1967. Talking about classic soul and great voices, how about this? Levi Stubbs and the Four Tops.

0: She was a bit of a stunner. She was Gail McCormick, a long-haired blonde rock chick from 1969. You can check the videos out on YouTube. Kept for All Time, Smiths, Baby It's You, the old Sherelle song done by the Beatles, of course. And Smith did it pretty well and took it into the top 10 in America in 1969. And Gail McCormick had a very short career after the time with Smith. She had a solo career, had one big American hit called It's a Crying Shame, and that was it. The career was all over by 1984 for Gail McCormick. Returning very shortly with 1968 Memories from Donovan.
1: 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Don't go anywhere.
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10: And I'm John Oates.

They were flying high in 1973. We discovered Steely Dan and with songs like that. My Old School from the Countdown to Ecstasy album from 1973. And Donovan's Jennifer Juniper from 1968. And talking of the late 60s, this is from that period, and I don't think many things are better than this from that time. 1969, it wasn't a hit in England. What a travesty. But it was on the Breaking Bad soundtrack and gained quite a few new converts to the music of Tommy James and the Shondells and Crystal Blue Persuasion.

0: Do feel sorry for that lady. Denise Marsa is her name. She never gets credited anywhere for a bit on that. Dean Friedman's Lucky Stars, and Denise doing quite a lot on that. Hope he paid her some money. He's a good guy, though. I met him a few years back. Very nice guy, and I'm sure he would have seen that Marsa, or Denise Marsa, was all right after doing her bit on Lucky Stars for Dean Friedman. Time for a couple of those I know I shouldn't, but I love it songs. Usually I pick them. This time around, I can sit back. I don't have to cringe as I tell you the dark secrets of my music collection. Instead, Martin Parks, who's in the Midlands, I think he's in Coventry, that kind of area, he chooses a couple of those songs and says, I know I shouldn't, but I love it, for a couple of songs, one from the 70s and one from the early 80s. Probably the most embarrassing song is the first of the two. It's a band called The Dots and Helen in Your Headphones from 1982. But if you're a radio fan, I think you'll love this and Let Him Off.
1: Alrighty, that's all from me today, gang. If you've enjoyed the show half as much as I have, then I've enjoyed it twice as much as you. Back in your radio tomorrow with the usual merry mixture of music, memories, missing dogs, and the housewife of the day spot. But that's futures, Bill. Right now, in your tranny granny, it's time for me to say bye and you to say hi to your

I'm not sure if he has to apologise at all for those two Martin Parks in the Midlands. The Dots and Helen in Your Headphones came along and got a few plays on the radio, and that was it for that band. And it was the White Plains who had a string of hits in the early 70s. Judy, Do You Love Me? A big song from them in 1970. Martin Parks says to those two, I know I shouldn't, but I love it, both of them. And he's given me more. We've got about another half a dozen on the list to work for through as the weeks go by. If you've got any suggestions for I Know I Shouldn't But I Love It, you can drop me an email at mark@markstafford.co.uk. 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That's the way to get in touch. Classic Fleetwood Mac now.

It still holds up. It's still a classic. Dreams from Fleetwood Mac from the Rumours album. And one more song to finish hour one. It's this guy who will be forever saddled with the fact that he was the guy who did Me and the Elephant, that great little gem of a funny song. But he did some other good stuff as well. Gene Cotton and You Got Me Running.

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